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14: For the first time at a World Cup, video assistant referees, VAR, were watching every match. Penalties given, penalties taken back. Goals chalked off or offside, invisible to the naked eye. The first VAR-awarded penalty in World Cup history came in the group stage, France against Australia. Griezmann brought down. The referee waved play on. Then his earpiece crackled. He jogged to the monitor on the sideline, watched the replay, awarded the penalty. France won 1-0. Purists raged. Coaches fumed. Defenders learned to keep their hands down. The game had changed forever. The referee, no longer alone, now part of a wider watching apparatus. Football's last ungoverned space closed.
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1: Now that is filthy.
2: It's the Robin Holly Show. I'm Coop in for Rob. Kelsea Ballerini was a part of a music festival, Barefoot Country Music Festival, over the weekend. And she had to stop her performance, Holly, because it was actually sad, because her dog, Dibs, had recently passed away. It was a song called Penthouse, and it was just a really emotional moment for her.
3: This is what it sounded like.
4: Sorry, I haven't sang this since he passed away. Can you help me a little bit?
3: There's lyrics in that song that talks about like Dibs, yeah. And like, oh my God, like, and you, if anyone's ever had a dog that has passed away, you know, like they stay in your heart forever and ever. So I can see where her dog, by the way, passed in January, but clearly like you keep it forever with you, but oh, so sweet. And the crowd helped sing the song.
2: That's the moment that got me. I'm actually getting chills right now thinking about it, is that she kind of asked for help. They sang the rest of the song. And you can kind of see in the video that she mouths, thank you, as they're singing along. Like, I'm going to cry right now.

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0: Holly, this is how I always know that I love or am obsessed with a song when I have to do the review. Because I listen to music all the time. I love music. That's why I do what I do for a living. And I'm just really terrible at singing it, unlike John Morgan. And when I heard Hit Myself, I did. I had to stop and go, wait. Go restart. That's how I know.
1: Yeah. And you're like, wait, what song is this? Well, John Morgan wrote Kid Myself. And you probably have already heard the song. You probably love the song. But what's the story behind it? We're going to find out from John Morgan on the way.

0: freedom. 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This summer is the Wolf's Summer of Freedom. 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

0: Yep, the little like box with the like curves in on the each side. Mm-hmm. Do you know that McDonald's has not had their apple pie for more than like 30 years?
1: I do.
0: It's
1: know
0: been
1: that
0: 30 years.
1: Because I tried to order one for my kids, Holly, and they were like, we don't have, I'm not kidding. This was like within the last year or two I've done this. And I was sad because they don't. You're right.
0: And how dare they take that away from us? What kind of America are they? Listen, they are celebrating America's 250th birthday by bringing us back some apple pie. So starting today, you can get apple pie at McDonald's again.
1: You're all going.
0: I'm just saying, how exciting is it?

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0: coming up. We're going to hear the new song from Brantley Gilbert and, of course, the story behind it.
1: And it is Tuesday, which means it's just the tip Tuesday. And we've got probably the best life hack for you, because if you have kids and maybe even adults that aren't throwing their garbage away, how do you train them to get the garbage in the can? Like, how are you doing it? This is honestly, I was like, this is, I got to figure out how to do this in my house. Okay, so we'll tell you what it is.

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Brock Berry here, Taylor Phillips, a fella you might know by the name of Hardy. And it's a song about shooting your shot. 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

0: The all-new 106.5 The Wolf with Jenny and Jagger in the morning. 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

0: 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CMA Fest, hosted by Riley Green and Lara Spencer. 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
1: And CMA Fest, if you've never been, it's just such a celebration of country music. 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
1: Time for the Last Laugh, the very hilarious Jim Gaffigan on Bottled Water.
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3: 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I drink the bottled water. I feel kind of, and it makes you go to the bathroom every 10 seconds. But, you know, I feel kind of silly buying the bottled water. Maybe I'm just too Midwestern. Every time I go in a store, I'm always like, hey, how you doing? Yeah, I know I can get water free from any faucet, but I want to pay for it. I'm just curious. Do you have any air back there? Or...

0: Thanks for listening to the Rob and Holly Show. I'm Coopin' for Rob. Tomorrow, you don't want to miss, Jelly Roll is on the show.
1: Yes, we're going to hear from Jelly Roll. New music from him. Also going behind the song with Ian Munsick. And what is cleat chasing? We're going to find out coming up tomorrow. 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

All right, hear me out, Mo. 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
2: He'd lost the 2014 final to Germany. He'd retired from international football. He'd come back. At 35 years old in Qatar, Lionel Messi played the tournament of his life. The final, Argentina against France. Messi 2-0 up at halftime. Then Mbappe, in 97 seconds, scored twice. 2-2. Extra time. Messi scored. Mbappe equalized. A hat trick. The first in a final since 1966. Penalties. Argentina won. Messi finally lifted the trophy he'd been chasing his entire life. Maradona's ghost finally appeased. The greatest individual career in football's history finally had its missing line. He'd done it. The boy from Rosario, home.
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0: It is the Mo and Stickman Country Question. 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
1: Honey, calm down.
2: Oh, yeah.
0: I think you made Mo mad just saying it.
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0: For years, people have said you don't know real happiness till you've had kids.
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0: months, doctors in Ethiopia recently treated a man who came to the hospital complaining of stomach pain. And they immediately stuck him in the x-ray machine, and they found the problem. In his stomach, 222 rusty nails.
1: What?
0: Along with several keys and a handful of coins.
1: How do you even swallow that?
0: Great question. Surgeons successfully removed everything. The guy's expected to recover. Now, here's the part that's driving me crazy about this story. That's literally all we know. The report says that he swallowed the items over a period of around 20 years ago, and then it just ends. No explanation, no motive, no don't try this at home, nothing.
1: He's had them in his stomach for over 20 years.
0: Over 20 years, and we don't know why.
1: I didn't know that that kind of stuff could sit in your stomach that long without, essentially
0: being
1: causing
0: passed.
1: Death or... How do you pass? Like a nail? How's it not cutting you all the way down?
0: Great question.
1: All up in your belly juices getting all cut. That's crazy he stayed around that long.
0: Oh, belly juices. You lost me there.
1: Beyond what goes after that. I just don't know how you don't cut yourself open from the inside.
0: Oh, true. All kinds of kinds.

0: cheap.
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0: need to get to know you, everything about you makes me want you, know what you're doing, baby, don't you,
1: Remember when you could just walk up and ring the doorbell? 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
1: We all

0: Breathe in.
1: Technology has officially changed another social rule. New survey says that Gen Z adults would rather you text them from the driveway than ring the doorbell. I'm here. Matter of fact, a third of the people ages 18 to 29 say they avoid using doorbells altogether, and one in four of all ages admit that they feel uneasy if somebody rang the door, or they would if somebody rang their doorbell without texting first.
2: I'm here for the text all day long. If I am picking my kids up from a friend's house,
1: right,
2: I'm here, or I'm going to be there in 5 minutes, wait outside. So, I do not want to go to the door. I don't want to knock. And I kind of feel the same way if somebody picks my kids up. Just send me a text. I'll send them outside. Think of all those steps you're saving.
1: That's true. It's steps you're saving, but you could also set

0: you could also sit in the driveway and blow the horn if you wanted to.
1: Stick man.
0: What?
1: No, you don't do that.
0: Definitely come from that generation.
1: That's rude and disruptive. You don't do that.

0: Our company certainly does, but does your company send out those phishing test emails where you're asked to click a link for more information? Well, this company I'm going to tell you about went a little too far.
1: Oh, really?
0: We'll talk about it coming up on the Moe and Stickman Show.

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0: That puts a wraps on it for the Mo and Stickman show. Before we go, though, Mo, I have found a 100% true headline that will shake you to your core. In fact, it will probably scare you a little bit.
1: Oh, what is it?
0: Britney Spears says she wants to have a baby.
1: Maybe she'll deactivate her account soon.
0: Say goodbye, Mo.
1: Goodbye, Mo.

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1: Wake up.
2: Good morning.
0: Jenny.
2: Good morning.
0: Jagger.
3: Good morning.
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3: Good morning.
2: Good morning, everybody.
0: Jenny and Jagger in the morning.
5: Now that I have my coffee.
6: It is 6:01. Good morning. It's Jenny and Jagger and Matt Gapsky on a, what is today, Wednesday?
2: It is hump day.
6: Is it terrible that I still get lost in the days?
2: No, especially summertime, because it's really weird for me. This actually feels like summer.
6: Oh, yeah. Well, it is summer officially as of the weekend, well, the solstice and all that.
2: When you're a kid, summer feels like summer because you're out of school and whatever. Mm-hmm. I feel like as an adult, just another day, you know?
6: It does blend together as an adult.
2: It does, but I'll tell you, I think it's the age that my kids are because they're teenagers now and they're just full of like sleeping in and the friends coming over and just all that, like the pool. And, do you know what I mean?
6: Of course.
2: So I feel like through them, it's feeling like summer. So for me, it's like it actually feels like summer.
6: Oh, good.
2: I mean, I'm still living my adult life doing laundry and all the things. Don't get me wrong.
6: Don't get you wrong.
2: But you know, it feels more summery than most summers, I felt.
6: Well, it is indeed summery. It's summer now.
2: Hey, little update for you. The Western Auto sign. Remember yesterday it was all lit up in its entirety?
6: Yes.
2: Only for a day. Today, the outer, you know, ring, if you will, is lit up. The letters are not.
6: I wonder why.
2: It says bulbs.
6: Are they shutting it off and on? Or is it supposed to stay? Is it supposed to stay on, guys? The Western Auto sign at night?
7: I don't know. I mean, it's it used to have like a bulb, a light animation. Like, you know, it would like go,
2: right?
7: Like the arrow would like loop around.
6: Oh.
2: That's not doing that.
7: So was it just static when you saw it the other day?
2: Static.
7: All on.
6: Okay.
2: And then the inside today is off.
6: Interesting.
2: So somebody get to the Home Depot and get those bulbs.
6: Oh, that's interesting.
2: I know.
6: Well, please.
7: I got it. Maybe am I imagining the animation?
6: I don't know. Are you?
2: No.
7: I don't know.
2: That happened.
7: I don't know.
6: Did it?
2: Well,
7: it's been so
2: long. Someone tell us.
6: Yeah, somebody knows the answer to that.
2: 913-933-1065. I actually do think it moved. I do think it did.
7: It's been
2: You've
7: so
2: lived here
7: long.
2: Your whole life.
7: I know, but it was off for a good chunk of my life. But in my head, the arrow like moves, like it fills in the arrow. Whoop,
6: I
7: loops
6: if,
7: around
6: I
7: the
6: if it
7: word.
6: Does.
7: It's not, but maybe I'm imagining that.
2: Well, then I'm in your head because it's in my head. It's doing the same thing.
7: Okay, maybe not.
2: I don't know.
6: All right. I'm sure somebody knows the answer. I don't know the answer. I'm the newest of the members of our show that's newest to the area, so I don't know the answer to that.
2: Well, and I'm just unobservant. The only reason I've been paying attention to it is because we've had this discussion about the bulbs and, you know, somebody get up there and fix it because the World Cup, everything else is lit up. Come on, let's light up the sign.
6: Yeah.
2: So I just happen to notice it now.
6: And speaking of the World Cup, we have another match tomorrow. Is that right, Matt?
7: That's correct. Mm-hmm. We have Tunisia and the Netherlands, and the Orange Army will be descending upon Kansas City here.
6: Yes.
2: Speaking of, we've got KSHB on in the background right now, and they are showing a of orange, the orange walk.
6: That's right. They call it the orange walk.
2: Orange with a J.
6: Yeah.
7: Yes. Is that happening right now?
6: No,
7: heard this was going to happen.
6: I don't think it's happening right this
7: there
6: minute.
7: There is going to be the orange walk. I was just talking with my buddy about this, who's kind of involved with World Cup stuff. And there's going to be like from Power and Light down to Fan Fest, either today or tomorrow.
2: Well,
7: they're going to be walking.
6: Oh.
2: Maybe it is happening now because literally they just showed a whole crew of people.
6: Actually, I think it's footage from the other match they were at before they're coming to Kansas City. I think that's this is kind of a big deal because remember we saw that cool shot of them at Times Square in New York City where they're just taking over that whole section of Times Square. I think that's where they were at last. I think they were in the New York, New Jersey area
2: then
6: for their first
2: match. That's probably what that was.
7: Yeah. It's going to be tomorrow. I just looked it up.
2: All
7: so
2: right.
7: Yeah, tomorrow downtown. We're going to see that sea of orange.
6: Oh, cool.
2: Orange, you glad we gave you that information?
6: I'm glad.
2: No, I think it's cool. I love it. I love all this World Cup stuff. I'm here for it.
6: It's awesome. It's Ella Langley now. I'm 106.5 The Wolf. Good morning, everybody.
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0: It is the all-new 106.5 The Wolf with Jenny and Jagger in the morning. Your weather for today, we have a 20% chance of thunderstorms today. So that's not a huge percentage. So that's okay, right? We'll get through that. High of 82. Tonight, partly cloudy with a low around 66. For tomorrow, let's see. This is a mess. Jenny, it looks like almost just a lot of rain tomorrow. Chance of thunderstorms, showers.
1: Okay. Pausing real quick on that. Yeah. Tomorrow night, I'm supposed to take my daughter to Treaty Oak Revival for Country Stampede.
0: Okay, let's see.
1: What are we looking at for the concert forecast? Because I think it's going to rain.
0: Here's a guy for Thursday. I'll give you the whole Thursday scoop here. So Thursday day, we have a chance of showers and thunderstorms, then showers likely and possibly a thunderstorm after 1 p.m., mostly cloudy then the rest of the day, they're saying, with a high near 79. The chance of precipitation, 70% at night, Thursday night. This is what you're thinking, right?
1: Yeah.
0: Showers, possibly a thunderstorm. Some of the storms could produce heavy rainfall, low around 66. So they're saying on Thursday night, the chance of precipitation is 90%. That's a high percentage.
1: Well, I love the carefree nature of kids because I told my daughter, I was like, I think it's supposed to storm if it's really rainy. I mean, do you still want to go? She's like, it'd be fun. Wow. I'm like, it's fun to be out there in the rain. All right, well, let's go. So
0: that's your forecast. Right now, as you wake up, it's partly cloudy and 71 at the Wolf.
1: All right, I got a couple juicy things to tell you about. We told you yesterday that Bailey Zimmerman had a warrant out for him, got in some big trouble. Mm-hmm. I'll recap that for you, and he's speaking out. So I've got his reaction. Also, Taylor Swift really coming back to country music.
0: Oh.
1: A performance to tell you about from last night.
0: Oh, cool. Can't wait to hear about
1: it.
0: Yes. Now it's Chris Jansen on the Wolf.
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0: Weeknd's concert? Well, looky there who jumped up on stage with Lainey Wilson. Yeah, girl.
1: Little love story?
0: The perk of having Taylor Swift as a girlfriend.
1: Or fiance, or wife.
0: I'm sorry, fiance. Yeah, or wife at this point. We don't even know. They might be married already.
1: Right.
0: Anyway, pretty cool, right?
1: Yeah, very cool.
0: Oh, I love that. All right, well, that's a nice happy story.
1: Yes.
0: Now let's get back to the criminal activity of our friend, Bailey Zimmerman. Bad boys. Told you yesterday, yes. Chaos in New Mexico after he trashed a hotel room to the tune of $16,000.
1: My goodness.
0: Also failed to pay a $400 liquor tab for alcohol sent to his room.
1: So basically, it's $16,400.
0: Correct.
1: Okay, got it. I'm doing the math, Jenny.
0: And change.
1: Okay, got it.
0: Well, then he ended up canceling the show because he was sick.
1: Sure.
0: He released a statement. He has apologized. Okay. It says he never meant for any of this to come across as disrespectful. I'd like to pause on that for just a moment, because how do you think trashing a hotel room is not disrespectful? Like, what part of you?
1: I don't know. That's pretty disrespectful.
0: Yeah. Whatever. Anyway, he said that. He said he's deeply sorry, takes full accountability. So sorry to anyone who he hurt. He also said to the fans, you bought tickets. You showed up expecting a performance. I'm so sorry. He says you deserved better from me. I fell short. He is reflecting, taking the legal matters seriously. Says he is human and he doesn't take the fan support for granted. Now, he is supposed to perform tomorrow in Nebraska.
1: Okay.
0: So it'll be interesting to see how that goes, if he acknowledges it, if he shows up, if he goes to rehab. We just don't know.
1: Yeah.
0: We just don't know. You know, one time, like, a little bit of me wants to give him like some grace, though, because it's like, can you imagine when we were that age? Young 20s, right?
1: Yeah.
0: If you all of a sudden had all the fame in the world, all the money in the world, cameras everywhere.
1: Yeah.
0: I mean, I know I was an idiot. I mean, I wasn't like that kind of idiot, because you know what I mean? But I was definitely dumb.
1: Yeah,
0: in some way.
1: Well, we all,
0: I don't know,
1: learn from mistakes.
0: But we do. And I feel like we've got to give grace there.
1: Okay.
0: But I just don't know how he didn't think that was disrespectful. Like, I'm going to trash a hotel room, but I don't mean any disrespect.
1: Oh.
2: Yeah, right. I'm with you.
1: Okay.
0: Yeah, I don't know.
1: Okay.
0: Jagger.
1: Yes.
0: I've got a story about Jelly Roll.
1: Okay. I'm sure it's not about what we've already been talking about.
0: It's not about the divorce. I know you're very disappointed it's not about the divorce.
1: Oh, darn. We're not going to talk about that again for the 15th time.
0: No. You know what we're going to talk about? A really sweet... This is the Jelly Roll I love. This is why I love him. He just does heartfelt things like this.
1: Okay.
0: Over the weekend, he played a show in New Hampshire and happened to see a face in the front row that he recognized. And so between songs, he pointed the young lady out, and this is what happened.
3: Lady right here, make sure she never buys a ticket to a show again. This is like the sixth show I've seen her. We'll never buy another ticket to my concert, ever. We will take care of that tonight. This is like the fifth time I've seen you on this tour. Thank you. This is so awesome. Thank you.
4: It's time to move along. 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Don't snooze.
1: Guys, I didn't have that last night.
0: That's because you sleep like a dead person.

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1: So you saw something yesterday and you posed the question to us. Yeah. And I'm curious what the people think about this. 913-933-1065. What you got, Jagger?
0: So my question was, if you walked into a store, but there were no employees working there and there's only a robot, would you stay or would you like, I'm out? Would you
2: should
0: be like, I'm
2: I stay
0: out?
2: Or should I go?
0: Exactly.
2: Now?
0: Yeah, exactly. That's a good way to put it.
1: So me personally,
0: yeah.
1: This has happened to me. This happened at the airport because they have those stores where you get what you want. It knows. Put it on the counter. Yeah. It knows.
0: Yeah.
1: And
0: yeah.
1: You pay the machine and that's that.
0: Yeah.
1: I'm out.
0: Yeah.
1: I'm out. Bring back the people. Bring back humanity.
0: I like humanity. I like people.
1: Here's what's going to happen. We're going to turn the whole world in every industry and every occupation into robots. And then what fun. We're all going to be sitting at home staring at the robots while they took all of our jobs. They took all of our stuff.
0: You're right.
1: I'm over it. I'm out. I think technology has its place. That's not one of the places.
0: By the way, the same thing for me with the airport situation. It asked me for a tip.
1: Who gets the tip?
0: Like, why is this automated system asking for a tip when I'm doing all the work? I'm going to the machine. I'm checking myself out.
1: You should get the tip.
0: The tip is give me a discount.
1: Correct. I put tip amount. Well, what's my dollar amount here for the whole purchase?
0: I don't understand why we're being asked to tip nobody. Like, there's nobody working there, technically.
1: Well, nobody working there. And also, I don't understand why there can't be any people. Like, I mean, and I know the self-checkout has its place, right? And there are times that's super convenient. You run in, let's say Target, right? Yeah. You run in, you get your bread. And your makeup and your candles and your your curtains and your backpacks and your shoes. I'm sorry, that's just me at Target.
0: Okay.
1: No, but you know, you go in, you get a couple of things, you zip through the self-checkout and that's that, right? Yeah. But even with that, it is so impersonal. Yeah. I miss the days of going into a store. And I think too, like if you go into a convenience store or something, even just to have that little, hey, how you doing?
0: Yeah, I agree.
1: I like the chat.
0: But now the robot thing is weird to me. Like I can only imagine walking into this store and there's literally no human beings, but a robot that's like, hello.
1: No.
0: How are you today?
1: I'm actually mad about it.
0: Okay.
1: No, I'm serious. I feel like humanity is being sucked out and it's all going to be robots and I'm done with it.
0: I know you are.
1: Mad about it. Where you at on this, Matt?
3: Slippery slope. Let me tell you right now, because I saw the story too.
0: Yeah.
3: And they had a picture of it and it's like this humanoid robot that's at like a convenience store. So you walk in and there it's turning around and handing, you know, drinks to you, snacks to you, whatever. I don't like it.
1: I don't like it.
3: Right. I don't like it. It feels dangerous. On where it's going, because the next thing you know, you're going to buy your little snack from the robot, and you're going to be walking out the door, and it's going to turn to you and say,
4: hasta la vista.
3: Boom!
0: Oh my goodness.
3: Here we go, Terminator's here.
1: You're not wrong!
3: They're taking over.
1: Oh my gosh, I see it!
0: Oh my gosh.
3: Slippery slope.
0: Oh, it's getting weird, guys.
3: Cut it off right now.
1: Well, since we're on the topic and I'm all fired up about it anyway, getting rid of humanity and putting in robots, right?
0: Yeah.
1: You know, what about like, you know, the days of going into, I don't know, an office to a hair salon, let's say.
0: Okay.
1: Right? Go in, the nice receptionist was there. Hey, how you doing?
0: Yeah.
1: What you gonna do to your hair today? Oh, you're here to see Brenda. Well, let me go see if she's ready for you. Do you know what I mean? There's that nice little interaction.
0: Yeah.
1: And now you walk in and I get it for cost cutting and I get it, but you know, I go in, there's an iPad.
0: Yeah.
1: You know, you talk to the iPad.
0: It's weird. Yeah, the station I worked at in Hartford

0: before I moved to Kansas City, had an iPad as a receptionist.
1: We don't have a receptionist here.
0: Yeah, no.
1: At Odyssey. I mean, it's a lot of places, and I get it on one hand for money reasons, but on the other hand, I'm like, where's the humanity?
0: Well, it's the
1: where's the connection?
0: It's the first person somebody sees when they come to your building.
1: I know.
0: It's like the welcome to our building.
1: And also,
0: how are you today?
1: I had that job.
0: Oh, you did?
1: I did have that job in my 20s. I did a lot of that. You know, I was coming up in radio, but like had to pay the bills because my radio job was not paying the bills at that point in my career. And I remember being that person. And I feel bad that it's taking away those jobs.
0: You know, I have a cute story. There's a girl I worked with. Her name was Davon. Davon was our receptionist at Z100 in New York.
1: Yeah.
0: And she had a little sign on her desk. She was the VP of First Impressions.
1: That's what I'm talking about.
0: I love how she had that on her placard.
1: But it's true.
0: It was so cute, though. It was like, oh, you just love Davon. She was the best.
1: Oh, my gosh. I love her immediately.
0: Because she already had that cute sign, right?
1: Yep.
0: I'm the VP of First Impressions. Welcome to our building.
1: Yep. I mean, I think that first interaction is so important, and I miss it, and I also feel bad that people are losing jobs because of that.
0: Me too.
1: Stupid robots.
0: Wait, there's a robot here that has to press a button. Oh, sorry.
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1: We've talked a lot about the Western Auto sign on this show because, remember, we were out of bulbs.
0: Yep.
1: Straight out of bulbs.
0: Straight out of.
1: And then I guess we got some bulbs because it was fully lit up the other day.
0: Yeah.
1: This morning as I drove by, I noticed that the outer circle is lit up, but the inside is not. The letters are not.
0: Okay.
1: And then Matt had a question. It's a great one, too. You've wondered if the sign had movement.
2: Yeah, like in my head, it's been a while, but I remembered the arrow getting like filled in.
1: Yeah.
2: Like it, yeah, like the lights would move and fill in the arrow and blink.
1: Animation, if you will.
2: Yeah.
1: I feel like that did happen, but we're not sure. We threw it out to you. Does anybody have the answer to this question?
3: I was calling to tell you guys, I've only ever remembered a Western Auto sign blinking.
0: Oh, so it did have the...
1: Oh, the blink.
0: The arrow kind of swoop or no?
3: Yeah, but I don't ever remember it going from like one light to the next.
0: Okay.
1: Just the blinking, the on off.
3: Yeah, just the blinking.
1: Off.
3: But now, if it was 50 years ago, I wouldn't know.
1: Isn't it funny though how you see something your whole life and then all of a sudden you can't remember? You're like, I don't know.
3: No.
1: Are you enjoying all the World Cup stuff?
3: I am. Speaking of cups, a mug. How do I get one?
0: Oh, wow. That was a good segue.
1: That was. Superior. You get one because you asked and you're so sweet. And you gave us that information the best you could about the world, not the World Cup, the Western Auto sign.
0: Yes.
3: Oh, well, I appreciate it.
0: What's your name?
3: Michelle.
0: Michelle, where are you from?
3: Independence.
0: You're like the first call of the morning. What are you doing at 6 o'clock in the morning?
1: Yeah, what are you doing?
3: Well, you know what I'm doing. Going to work.
1: Oh. I was like, that. Honestly, I have no idea. Are you watching TV? Like, I don't know.
0: Yeah, she's like, you know what I'm doing.
3: I wish I was sitting on the couch watching TV.
0: Michelle, you're the coolest.
3: What am I, Wolfpack member 98 or 99?
0: Oh, she's already a member of the Wolfpack.
1: I love it. Matt, do we know if Michelle from Independence is number 98 or 99? Do you happen to have our list handy? And while you're figuring that out, I will tell you, these mugs are something, Michelle. They're really pretty. They're white ceramic coffee mugs. We got 106.5 The Wolf on one side and Jenny and Jagger in the morning on the other. We've got a whole bunch of them, so I'm so glad you asked. We would love to give you one.
3: Oh, I cannot wait.
0: We'll get you hooked up.
3: I love to drink coffee.
2: Michelle is Wolfpack member number 98.
0: She remembered. She was close, right?
1: 98.
3: All right. Yeah. I am 98.
1: Well, go to work, girl, and thanks for listening to our silly little show. We appreciate you.
3: All right. Thank you.
0: Hang on a second, Michelle.
4: Let's get loud.

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1: Wake up.
2: Good morning.
0: Jenny.
2: Good morning.
0: Jagger.
3: Good morning.
4: Rise and shine.
3: Good morning.
2: Good morning, everybody.
0: Jenny and Jagger in the morning.
5: Now that I have my coffee,
6: it is 7 o'clock on the dot.
7: Good morning.
2: We are precise.
6: We are on time today.
2: We pride ourselves on our preciseness around here. Hey, we're going to be out and about and talk about precise. We're going to be there 9:30 to 11:30.
7: That's right, on Saturday morning.
2: On Saturday morning, yes. And I wrote it wrong on the sheet. Did you see that? I put 11. We're not there till 11.
7: It's 9:30 to 11:30.
2: I'm sorry, I'm making adjustments right now.
7: That's okay. Make your adjustments.
2: Yes, we're going to be at Mizuma Credit Union in Lee's Summit. And it's Lee's Summit East.
7: Yes, that's the location.
2: Yeah, 1155 Northeast Douglas. We're going to be there 9:30 to 11:30 this Saturday morning. And this is part of our Goals for Good. So we are collecting gently used or new, if you would love to donate new, that's certainly appreciated, sports stuff.
7: That's right. Of course, we're looking for cleats, balls, shin guards, stuff like that for soccer. Or it could be, like you said, any other sports. We'll take basketball, baseball, whatever you got.
2: Yeah.
7: We'll take it.
2: Yeah, it all goes to the kiddos. We just feel like any kid who wants to play sports of any kind should be able to do it and not be able to do it because they don't have what they need. 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
7: No, they'll be like, okay, cool.
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2: Yep, and everything is also up on our website, 1065thewolf.com, or if it's easier for you, social media at Wolf Kansas City. Oh, while you're there on Instagram, give us a follow.
7: That's right.
2: Love to have you along for the ride.
7: Goals for Good?
2: Yeah.
7: Hang out with Jenny and Jagger in the morning this Saturday at the Lee Summit East location, 1155 Northeast Douglas Street.
2: We're bringing mugs.
7: That's right. Oh, look at you. You got yours in your hand.
2: Yeah, Jenny and Jagger in the morning coffee mugs. Get them while they're hot.
7: Get them while we have them.
2: True.

0: kick a dust up.
1: It's the Daily Dirt. The Daily Dirt. The Daily Dirt. It's the Daily Dirt with Jenny and Jagger in the morning.
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3: All right, Matt, what are three things we need to know this morning?
4: Thank you. All right. I fully expect actually both of you to be potentially in the dark a little bit about this first story, maybe. But it's something that 90s kids, people that grew up in the 90s, are probably going to get really excited about.
3: Okay.
4: And that is...
5: Seatbelts, everyone!
4: The Magic School Bus!
2: Yeah!
4: Are you familiar?
2: Familiar, but you're right, I'm a little old for it.
4: Yes. Popular book series, extremely popular cartoon when I was growing up. A lot of love for it. It's coming to the big screen.
2: Oh, that's cool.
4: They are planning a live-action version of the Magic School Bus. Actor, director Elizabeth Banks is the one that's kind of heading this up. She will play the Miss Frizzle, the teacher who takes their class on these out-of-the-world field trips on the Magic School Bus.
3: Okay.
4: And the folks working on this are the ones that are behind the Goosebumps books movies. Mm-hmm. Remember, that was...
3: Jack Black, wasn't he in this?
4: Yeah, Jack, exactly,
3: okay,
4: yes.
3: Got it.
4: So, they've already had some success at taking books, you know, from the 90s, real popular ones, and bringing them to the big screen and making it work. So no release date yet, but it seems really cool. And there's been some like revivals of the Magic School Bus. Still really good. I love watching it with my kids. It's entertaining. They're learning things. It's really neat.
3: Oh, very nice. The original Miss Frizzle was Lily Tomlin.
4: That is correct.
3: How cool is that?
4: Yeah.
3: Okay, good.
2: Love that.
4: Yes, indeed. All right. Hey, let's talk World Cup stuff because there's stuff happening here and all around the country tomorrow. First, right here in town. Tomorrow, Netherlands fans are going to be participating in what's called the Orange Walk.
2: And it's orange with a J.
4: Yes.
2: And that stresses me out. Well,
3: That's the Dutch spelling.
2: I got you.
3: Okay, got you.
2: It stresses me out.
3: Yes. I'm just trying to help you out, Jenny.
4: The Orange Walk. If you want to see what this looks like, it's already happened in this World Cup down in Dallas and Houston.
3: Oh.
4: And basically, we could be seeing 10,000 to 15,000 Netherlands fans walking.
2: That is so cool.
4: Down Grand Boulevard tomorrow.
3: That is cool.
4: From Power and Light all the way to FIFA Fan Fest. Now, this is tomorrow. They've got it planned out. It's going to be around noon. Starts in P&L, walks down. The Netherlands fans, this is a long-running tradition doing something like this. They follow the orange bus all the way there.
2: Not the Magic School Bus.
4: Nope, the orange bus.
3: Lots of buses in there today.
4: Yes, indeed. But they are inviting KC soccer fans to come on out and join in the fun.
3: That's nice.
4: Toss on some orange and join us and be a part of this really, really cool thing.
2: I'm telling you, beyond the game of football, I am so enjoying what this World Cup is doing for people.
3: Yes. Mm-hmm. A lot of joy.
2: People together, appreciating and learning about different cultures. I am just so here for it, and I'm so great. More than I even realized that I would be into it. Do you know what I mean?
4: Yes. Mm-hmm.
2: I thought it was going to be mostly just about the games, the matches, excuse me. But it's for me, it's more about the humanity, the people. I love
4: it. World unity.
2: Yes,
4: it's not happening here, but maybe if Norway comes here, we can see this happen. The other one that's been fun to see is the Norway fans rowing. Have you come across this yet?
3: Yes.
4: Rowing like Viking boats?
3: Oh, that was the one that was in Times Square.
4: Yeah.
3: Okay, my bad. I thought that was the orange walk. That was the Norway guys and girls.
2: But I saw them doing that. I'm like, what are they doing? Now I know they're rowing.
4: They're on a Viking boat.
2: I just thought it was a cool dance move.
4: They've been taking over public places and stuff and seeing like a whole stadium doing this.
3: Yes.
4: Road.

0: Halloween thing is really, really fun to watch,
1: seriously,
0: right?
1: I thought it was some dance move, like, let's go.
2: Oh, they're doing the row.
0: The row in the boat. So, but anyways, a lot of fun traditions, and yeah, the Orange Walk tomorrow, that could be a really cool spectacle. If you want to join in, you absolutely can. And speaking of just the games themselves, well, that's because the Netherlands is playing Tunisia out at Arrowhead tomorrow night, 6 o'clock kickoff, and U.S. men's national team back in action for the last part of their group stage. They'll be taking on Turkey A tomorrow night. Remember, though, honestly, the result doesn't matter. They already won their group. They're on to the next round. So this is kind of icing on the cake.
2: Oh, very nice.
1: Yeah.
0: Yes, indeed. Less stress. Let's go. USA.
2: Ooh.
3: USA. Okay. Do the hair, put a little makeup on, look alive. Okay. Real pants, you know what I mean?
2: Real pants, is that you said?
3: I've got jeans on today, everybody. Can I get a round of applause for jeans?

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1: What would your warning label say?
2: Contents under pressure.
1: Yeah.
2: That's mine.
3: Jenny and Jagger in the morning. The all-new 106.5 The Wolf.

0: hot and spicy, just like Hattie B's. It's Nashville Nuggets with Jenny and Jagger in the morning.
1: That was Jelly Roll with Lainey Wilson. But last night up on stage at Tight End University, the closing event, the Tight Ends and Friends concert,
2: yes,
1: it was Lainey Wilson up on stage with Taylor Swift. What is that?
2: Why not?
1: The visuals are better. You can't really tell. It's the crowd mostly singing here. But yeah, she's up on stage with Lainey. And you can honestly, you know, and of course, Lainey, huge star in her own right.
2: Of course.
1: But you can even see it in Lainey's face. She's like, I am on stage with Taylor Swift right now.
2: I'm sure that was awesome for Lainey.
1: Yes.
2: And that's probably fun for Taylor.
1: 100%. Super cool.
2: Yeah, very cool.
1: Yeah, that was great. And obviously know the connection there because, you know, her fiance, Travis Kelce, you know, Taylor was with Travis. And hey,

0: for alcohol sent to his room. Then he ended up canceling the show. The whole reason he was even there, he ended up canceling the show because he was sick. He released a statement. He apologized, said he never meant for any of this to come across as disrespectful. He's deeply sorry, full accountability. He's sorry to anybody who got hurt in the process, mm-hmm. to the fans who bought tickets, showed up expecting a performance. Mm-hmm. He's sorry, says you deserved better. He fell short. He's reflecting. I mean, he didn't sugarcoat anything. Mm. He says he's taking the legal matter seriously, but just says he's human. He doesn't take the fan support for granted and know better, do better kind of thing.
1: Okay, well, I hope that it's going
0: to
1: be cool.
0: Yeah, I hope so. He is supposed to perform tomorrow in Nebraska, so it'll be interesting to see if he even references it at all. I'll tell you tomorrow. Okay.
1: Oh, sure.
0: And Jagger, I have a story about Jelly Roll.
1: Oh.
0: Nothing to do with the divorce.
1: Good.
0: You're welcome.
1: Thank you.
0: Over the weekend, he played a show in New Hampshire and happened to see a face in the front row. You always wonder, too, if artists catch faces of people that they see that go to show and show.
1: I guess they do.
0: Yeah, he did. He saw it. Between songs, he pointed out a young lady, and here's what happened.
2: Lady right here, make sure she never buys a ticket to a show again. This is like the sixth show I've seen her. We'll never buy another ticket to my concert, ever. We will take care of that tonight. This is like the fifth time I've seen you on this tour. Thank you. This is so awesome. Thank you.
3: It's time to move along. Get your day going on the Wolf right now. Don't snooze.
1: All Jenny has to do is bat her eyes against whatever she wants.
0: I wish. Ask my husband. That's not true.

0: gonna knock you out. Are you gonna knock him out? He's gonna knock you out. Are you gonna knock him out? It's Jagger's Knowledge Knockout with Jenny and Jagger in the morning.
1: I love pop culture trivia. I love playing this game. I just think it's fun.
2: Well, credit where it's due. The theme today and the questions came from your boy, Matt Gapsky.
1: Oh, Matt.
3: Hey, hey.
2: Where did you come up with the idea of international movie stars? That's what the topic is today.
3: It is. Well, we can make a little reach on it. We are giving away tickets to Lynyrd Skynyrd and Foreigner.
2: All right.
3: Okay. Out at the Morton Amphitheater, right?
2: Mm-hmm.
3: I thought Foreigner, international, people not from this country. Movie stars from other countries.
2: I see what you did there.
1: And World Cup people from other countries.
2: Sure.
1: International movie stars.
3: Are you with me?
1: I'm with you.
2: I love it. I love everything about it. And that's the prize today. 4 tickets for Lynyrd Skynyrd and Foreigner at Morton Amphitheater. By the way, I want to let you know about a great sale that they're having.
1: Okay.
2: 4 pack of tickets for $99.
1: That's
2: what
1: a great
2: deal.
1: That's a great deal.
2: A limited time offer for the new venue, so take advantage of it while you can. Yeah, 4 tickets, $99. That's a super, super steal. So,
1: yes.
2: All right, let's get you out of here into isolation. We need a contestant. 913-933-1065. We'll take caller number 10 to play Jagger's Knowledge Knockout. And take a little nap. Have a cup of coffee.
1: Okay, guys, I'm out of here.
2: See you soon.
1: Bye.
2: All right, bye. All right, he can't hear a thing in there. In case you're wondering why we put him in there, it's so he can't cheat. That's why we do it. All right, caller 10, your time to shine on the Wolf.
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1: Yeah.
0: Tickets on the line today for Lynyrd Skynyrd and Foreigner. Sound good?
1: Yes.
0: Yeah, it's a 4-pack, so take some friends with you if you win. But you got to beat Jagger, and it's international movie stars.
1: Okay.
0: All right, let's see how you do. This Australian actress lit up the silver screen as Barbie in the Barbie movie and was up for an Oscar for her role as figure skater Tanya Harding in I, Tanya.
1: Margot Robbie.
0: That is correct. Nicely done. All right, you got two possible answers here, okay? Name one of the two English actors who have played the Dark Knight Batman in movies over the last 20 years.
1: Heath Ledger is one of them.
0: Daggone it, that's not right.
1: Oh, he's Australian.
0: Dang, I'm so sorry. She did say it with confidence, though.
2: Yeah, that's
0: I like
2: right.
0: the confidence.
2: Sorry.
0: All right. All right, what about this one? This Canadian superstar has played a surfing FBI agent, a time-traveling high schooler, and also a hitman with the nickname...
2: Baba Yaga.
0: Who's that?
1: Oh, my God. I don't know. The name is on the tip of my tongue, and I cannot get it out.
0: Darn. Nothing?
1: No.
0: Okay, 1 out of 3. Not bad. We will get Jagger out of isolation and let him take a turn. We'll see what he's got. Hang on, okay?
1: Yes.
0: All right.

0: with Jenny and Jagger in the morning.
1: Okay, Morgan, are you still there?
2: Yeah.
1: All right, let's get Jagger out of isolation, Matt.
0: You got it.
1: Jagger.
3: Yes?
1: Say good morning to Morgan.
3: Good morning, Morgan.
1: She's in KCK this morning.
3: All right.
1: She got 1 out of 3.
3: Okay.
1: All right, let's see how you do with international movie stars questions, courtesy of our very own Matt Gapsky this morning.
3: Okay.
1: All right. This Australian actress lit up the silver screen as Barbie in the Barbie movie. Also, she was up for an Oscar for her role as figure skater Tanya Harding in I, Tanya.
3: Margot Robbie.
1: The beautiful Margot Robbie is correct.
3: Yes.
1: Two possible answers on this one.
3: Okay.
1: Name one of the

0: two English actors who have played the Dark Knight, Batman, in movies over the last 20 years. Just name one of them.
1: Christian Bale.
0: Correct. For a bonus point in our minds, do you want to name the other one?
1: Robert Pattinson.
0: Yes!
1: Yes.
0: Gosh, you're good.
1: I had to think about that, but yes.
0: You're good. All right, and this Canadian superstar has played a surfing FBI agent, a time-traveling high schooler, and also a hitman with the nickname Baba Yaga? Baba Yaga.
2: Okay.
0: These questions came from Matt. And I keep wanting to say Yoda, and I keep wanting to say yoga. None of it's right.
1: Okay.
0: All right, who is that?
1: One of my favorites, Keanu Reeves.
0: 3 out of 3. Technically 4 out of 3.
3: Wow.
0: How do you do what you do?
1: I'm just good at trivia.
0: Morgan.
1: Sorry, Morgan.
0: Thanks. I'm so sorry. You're just too good.
1: Make sure you play with us again in the future,
0: yeah,
1: okay?
0: Yeah, please call back sometime. All right. God, no one can beat you. It's crazy. All right, we need caller 10 to get those tickets off our hands for Lynyrd Skynyrd and Foreigner. It's 4 tickets, 913-933-1065. Good luck, caller 10 with the Wolf.
4: Jagger just knocked you out. You're the loser of this bout. Jagger just knocked you out. You've lost and there's no doubt.
5: Jenny and Jagger in the morning. The all-new 106.5 The Wolf.

0: Congrats to Connor from Blue Springs. He's getting hooked up with a 4-pack of tickets to see Lynyrd Skynyrd and Foreigner at the Morton Amphitheater.
1: Yes, that is going to be a great show.
0: Yes.
1: And now for something that might make Jagger uncomfortable.
0: Whoa, really?
1: Sometimes these topics make you uncomfortable. They do, and that's okay. That's just who you are.
0: Well, that must mean we're talking about death.
1: Well, that's correct.
0: I get very uncomfortable about this.
1: We had a chat about death not too long ago, and I think we were talking about, I was saying how I want a celebration of life after I pass.
0: You did say that.
1: I want 80s music and cupcakes and everybody to be really happy and talk about all the fun times we had. Stories maybe that I told you know what I mean?
0: Okay,
1: that I want that. I want okay. And we very uncomfortable. You did not like talking about after you passed.
0: Ugh, feels weird. Yeah,
1: well, this is gonna make you uncomfortable.
0: Okay,
1: but it's interesting.
0: Okay,
1: so Spotify and the canned water brand, we're all familiar with Liquid Death.
0: Yes.
2: Yeah, they're very good.
1: Yes. Wait, why is it called that? Do we know?
2: Just to be humorous, I think.
0: Yeah.
1: Okay. I didn't know.
2: I mean, it's water and it's called Liquid Death.
0: Yeah.
1: Is it good water? I mean, it's called Death Water. I don't know. Is it?
2: I like it.
1: All right.
2: I do, actually. There's some flavors that are very good.
1: Is it fizzy or is it flat? Do we know?
2: I think it's both. I've had a fizzy one.
0: Oh, wow.
2: A lime one. Very refreshing.
1: Mm. Well, Spotify and Liquid Death have partnered on a limited edition product called the Eternal Playlist Urn, okay?
2: Really?
1: Hear me out, all right? It's a functional cremation urn that also includes a built-in Bluetooth speaker in the lid, and it's designed to allow music to be played for a person's ashes.
0: Well, at least my ashes can listen to music for a long time.
1: Well, and you are a music lover. You've based your career and your life all on music.
0: Oh, my goodness.
1: So yes. You would be the perfect person for one of these urns.
0: Oh, Jenny.
1: All right? They released this product as a highly limited drop. They only dropped 150 units of it, made available in the United States. This launched back in February, Sold out within 3 days.
0: Oh, so weird.
1: All right? High demand and novelty interest. The urn itself is being described as made from white polyester resin. It measures 7 inches by 7 inches by 11 inches. So I kind of like that. It's just nice. Put it up on

0: your mantle. I mean, think of the options of where you could put this thing.
1: But all of a sudden, the Bluetooth speaker's going to kick on. You're like, it's going to creep you out on the mantle.
0: Or is it a beautiful thing?
1: I don't know.
0: All right. So a personalized playlist is what you can create with this thing based on listening habits, vibe-based questions. So you can really curate this, okay?
1: Oh, boy.
0: The marketing leaned heavily into dark humor when promoting it. But honestly, this has become such a thing and people want it and the demand has risen for it that I think they're going to start putting these out. Like, this is going to be at your local funeral home when you're selecting an urn. This is going to be one of the options.
1: Oh, my goodness.
0: Personally, I love it.
1: All right.
0: Matt, what do you think about it?
2: I think it's very interesting. A fun way to put some little bit of personality, to share your personality even in death.
1: Okay.
0: And why does death have to be so depressing?
1: I don't know.
0: Why can't we have a little, I didn't say a little fun with it, but just a little bit of personality with it.
1: It's a little awkward, but okay.
0: You had personality in life.
1: Sure.
0: Should have it in death.
1: Okay.
0: So there's Jagger. He's in the urn. He's on the mantle.
1: On the urn. On the mantle.
0: What's the first song that's going to come out of your playlist?
1: Well, it's got to be Semisonic, Closing Time.
3: Closing Time.
0: See, you can have fun with it.
2: Yes.
1: Apparently I'm having fun with it. Well, it's like goodbye, closing time.
2: Which, ironically, this is a song about being born.
1: Oh, it's ironic.
2: Yes, so there you go. It's like a double dipping personality.
1: I'm double dipping.
0: I love the irony there.
2: Yes.
1: Okay.
0: I like it.
1: Thank you. I thought
0: keep
1: that
0: going.
1: Was
0: closing time.
1: Fitting. Closing time.
0: Shut it down.
1: I'm thinking of the goodbye. It's time to go. You can't stay, but you got to get out of here. Closing time, right?
2: I like it.
1: Oh, thank you, Matt.
0: Well,
1: Jenny?
0: Here lies Jenny's ashes. In the urn.
1: Yes.
0: I'd like to think I'm in the kitchen. I mean, not because I'm a good cook. I just like a good snack and a Prosecco. So I think I'd like for my urn to be in the kitchen.
1: Oh, no.
0: And because it plays music, I feel like this is the one that would be fitting for me.
3: Knock, knock, knocking on heaven's door.
0: Right?
1: Oh, my goodness.
0: Love me some Jesus. I like to think I'm up there at the gates. Can I come in?
1: Yeah, sure.
0: Hello?
1: Sure. Oh, my goodness. Guns N' Roses?
0: My favorite cover of it.
1: Okay, good.
0: Indeed.
1: That's funny.
0: Here lies Matt Gapsky's ashes in the urn that plays music.
2: Uh-huh.
0: Was the first one coming out.
2: Well, you know me. I'm always going for the laugh, right?
0: Right.
1: Yeah.
2: Always.
0: Of course.
3: Another one bites the dust.
1: Oh, my goodness. And it is dust.
2: Yes.
0: Literally.
2: Double whammy.
1: Oh, no.
0: Yeah.
3: And another one down.
1: Another one bites the dust. There's dust in here. Oh my gosh, that's creepy but funny.
0: Where you didn't tell us where your urn is going to be placed.
2: Oh, jeez, I didn't even think that.
0: Well, again, Jagger's so uncomfortable.
1: You guys like making me uncomfortable about
2: wife
1: this.
2: Wife puts me on the mantle. I don't know.
0: So you are on the mantle.
1: So are you on, is your wife putting you on the pedestal?
2: I guess.
1: I don't know.
2: First time for everything, right?
0: And you know what, Jagger? I'd put you on the mantle. To be fair, you should be able to decide that. Do you want to be on the mantle or where do you want to be?
1: Why not?
0: All right.
2: Gotta be somewhere prominent. You can't have
1: How about a bookshelf?
2: It's gotta be you can do the urn and then they get interred. You can't do that with this. This has gotta be the urn that's on display in the house somewhere.
0: Well, that's why I was thinking
2: this is
0: the mantle.
2: Whole point of the music.
0: Because you could hear it in, you know, the living room. Hopefully that would spread out into the other
1: rooms. There's something
0: in the
1: house. Very creepy about this to me, guys. Very creepy.
0: I don't find it creepy at all. I think it's delightful.
1: It's kind of funny but creepy all at the same time to me. Like, ooh.
0: Yeah.
1: I don't know.
0: My dad loved music. I feel like he would have enjoyed this. I really do. I genuinely do.
1: What song would your dad have wanted to pick, you think?
0: Well, I mean, he liked Hank Williams and, you know, George Jones, old school country. So it would just be it would just be a gold country playlist.
1: Okay, there's nothing wrong with that.
0: Yeah.
1: That's cool.
0: Anyway, all right.
1: Wow.
0: Well, that's it. Yeah, they're going to be out. They're putting more of them out. So if you wanted one, it was high demand. You couldn't get it. You can now.
1: Oh, I love
0: it. You can now.
1: It's pretty fun.
0: Get it before they're gone.
1: Oh.

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1: Wake up.
2: Good morning.
0: Jenny.
2: Good morning.
0: Jagger.
3: Good morning.
0: Rise and shine.
3: Good morning.
1: Good morning, everybody.
0: Jenny and Jagger in the morning.
4: Now that I have my coffee,
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6: It's the all-new 106.5 The Wolf with Jenny and Jagger in the morning.
1: And there is an urn that you can purchase that will, it has a Bluetooth speaker. It plays music after you gone.
6: Well, that's creepy.
1: You pick your playlist.
6: Yeah.
1: Dawn, you have thoughts about this?
7: Well, I think I'm going to get it for my sister, but what I was telling Mac was my sister has her funeral planned out.
1: Yeah.
7: With the music anyway. And so she has a playlist for her for the funeral, and she is going to sing all the songs on her playlist.
1: Is she really?
7: So we'll hear her for a final time after she's already gone.
1: Jagger is so uncomfortable right now. I can't even tell you.
8: Squirming around the studio.
7: He would be.
1: He is literally squirming. And I mean,
6: it's nice and thoughtful, but at the same time, that's a little weird to me.
1: But I love it. I think we should plan that. It's going to happen to all of us. None of us is getting out of here alive.
6: I know.
7: Okay, so imagine you're at a wake or a funeral, and you're sitting around talking, and you hear the person who's deceased coming on the music, singing, you know, me and Bobby McGee, and you're like, what the freak? Like, well, come on.
1: And Jagger, for you could use your radio voice one last time. You could be like, thank you for coming.

0: singing, you know, me and Bobby McGee, and you're like, what the freak? Like, well, come on.
1: And Jagger, for you, you could use your radio voice one last time. You could be like, thank you for coming, everybody. I'm sorry I couldn't be here with you today.
2: Yeah, sorry I couldn't make it.
1: All right, we appreciate you. Have a good day.
2: Thank you so much for calling.
0: You too.
1: Stay alive.
2: Thanks, bye.

0: kick the dust up.
1: It's the Daily Dirt. The Daily Dirt. Feeling on a dirt road. The Daily Dirt. Dirt up the show. Might have a little dirt on my boots. It's the Daily Dirt with Jenny and Jagger in the morning.
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3: All right, Matt, what are three things we need to know this morning?
4: Thank you. Well, I think 80s and 90s kids like myself growing up in the 90s going to be pretty excited about this. It's a really popular book series and cartoon is coming to the big screen.
5: Seatbelts, everyone!
4: The Magic
5: Please
4: School Bus!
3: Oh, wow.
2: All right.
5: With the prince?
4: No way! Very, very popular TV series. It's come back for revivals, but it's going to be a movie. A live-action adaptation is in the works for The Magic School Bus. Elizabeth Banks, actress-director, is the one who's trying to make this happen. She would play Miss Frizzle, who takes the class on out-of-this-world field trips. Now, I think this is going to happen, and the reason why is the people behind it are the same ones who brought the Goosebumps books to the big screen. The
3: oh,
4: ones with
3: yeah.
4: Jack Black.
3: That's right.
4: Those books were everywhere when I was growing up.
3: Goosebumps. By the way, I think Elizabeth Banks is a good pick for Miss Frizzle because Lily Tomlin played the original Miss Frizzle.
4: Mm-hmm.
3: And I think that there's kind of a similarity in acting comedic style between Lily and Elizabeth. I could see that.
4: I can too. I think it'd be really fun. Hoping they make it happen. There's no release date or anything yet. It is in the works, but I think it'd be a whole lot of fun. Mm-hmm. My kids love it. Jenny, did your kids catch Magic School Bus?
2: I feel like maybe they were past it, you know?
4: It's in this kind of generational gap between you and your children.
2: Yeah.
4: That's kind of when it came up.
2: But we know about it. I know about it.
4: Oh,
2: that's cool. Yeah.
3: It's
2: fun.
4: I think a lot of people would enjoy something like that.
3: Yes.
4: All right. And then the last couple of things, just want to talk about World Cup stuff because mm-hmm. there's a really unique moment that's going to be happening tomorrow. And I assume, given the weather, it's going to be rain or shine. Just saying.
3: Okay.

0: Okay. Well, the weather, unfortunately, I think you got that forecast. It's going to be a lot of showers and thunderstorms lately tomorrow. So
1: possible. Well, I think it's going to go on no matter what. And I'm talking about the Orange Walk. Netherlands fans will come into the city and they will kind of take over. And they are going to do that tomorrow. Potentially 10 to 15,000 Netherlands fans, all wearing orange, mm-hmm. will be walking mm-hmm. down Grand from Power and Light to FIFA Fan Fest. They've already done this so far in this World Cup cycle in Dallas, mm-hmm. in Houston. You can go see videos of what that looked like. I mean, they take over.
2: I got to tell you, I think we should steal this idea and do a sea of red.
0: Oh.
2: Before the Chiefs games.
0: Oh.
1: Yeah.
2: And have a huge walk into Arrowhead or just wherever.
0: Okay.
2: I don't know. Wouldn't that be cool?
1: That would be really cool.
2: If anybody would show up for something like that, it's Kansas Cityans. It's
0: Chiefs fans. That's true.
1: Yes.
0: I have a question for you about the weather tomorrow with all this stuff we're talking about.
1: Yep.
0: With World Cup action, if there is rain during the game, do they play the matches during rain?
1: They'll play.
0: Okay.
1: They will play. Unless there's lightning or like severe weather that's like dangerous, they will pause it. But if there's just rain, heck yeah.
0: So it's like football.
1: It's like football.
0: You can play in the rain?
1: Absolutely.
0: Okay, got it.
1: Yeah, they'll play.
2: Just like my kids' sports, rain or shine.
0: Oh,
2: sit on the sidelines, soaking wet.
0: There you go.
2: Go
1: That's
2: sports.
1: Fine. Yes.
2: Yeah.
1: Now, Netherlands fans are inviting anybody who wants to join in.
0: I love that. They're like, welcome on in. I love how they're very welcoming to this.
1: Yes, indeed. That's what it's all about.
0: That's so cool.
1: Long-running tradition. Just put on some orange and show up. That walk is going to start around noon. Walking from Power and Light to FIFA Fan Fest.
0: Nice.
1: FYI. And, the reason they're doing it, that's because they're playing tomorrow. The Netherlands takes on Tunisia. That is at 6 o'clock out at Arrowhead Stadium. And then the U.S. men's national team is back in action for their final group stage match. They're playing Turkey A tomorrow evening. And just an FYI, remember, they already won their groups. The U.S. men's national team is advancing no matter what happens here. It's all kind of icing on the cake. That's right.
0: USA.
1: But still, let's go.
0: Yeah.
2: Okay, so we've got red flags.
0: No, there's
2: and
0: a lot
2: that
0: of red
2: means
0: flags
2: ooh, watch out, right?
0: Yep.
2: And if red flag was actually a human being, I dated him.
0: Okay. Oh,

0: morning show I've ever listened to.
1: Oh, thank you so much, Tammy. Oh, my gosh. That's how much do we owe you for that compliment?
2: Jenny and Jagger in the morning. The all-new 106.5 The Wolf.

0: Jenny and Jagger in the morning.
1: You guys might not know this, but I consider myself a bit of a loner. I tend to think of myself as a one-man wolf pack. I thought, wait a second, could it be? And now I know for sure. I just added two more guys to my wolf pack.
2: I just love how he's so nervous when he's talking.
3: He's so nervous. I want him to be my friend, though.
2: Of course you do. We want you to be our friend, too.
3: Yes, we want to give you one of our cool mugs.
2: Yeah.
3: So we've got this thing called the Wolf Pack. It's a club we made up. Be a part of it. We'll give you a number. What are we up to, Matt? Like 200 and something?
4: Oh, we're over 200. Right now, we'd be looking for Wolfpack member number 226.
2: Nice.
3: 226. Okay, if you'd like that to be your special Wolfpack number, mm-hmm. we'll give you one of our cool mugs.
2: I love it. It's a ceramic mug. So you've got, on one side, it's got the Jenny and Jagger in the Morning logo. And on the other side, it's got the 106.5 The Wolf logo.
3: It's nice. It's real nice, Clark.
2: Yeah, it is real nice.
3: We will hook you up. Be a part of our Wolfpack.

0: It's Riley Green for all the green queens, right, Jenny?
1: Like myself.
0: Change my mind on the all-new 106.5 The Wolf with Jenny and Jagger in the morning.
1: And we would like to welcome a new member to our Wolf Pack.
0: This will be Melanie.

0: points if he bought them for us.
1: Wow. Wow. Did you enjoy it? I mean, that's a dumb question.
0: It was absolutely amazing.
1: Don't you think she's, you know, they're stars, right? But then they're superstars. Like, don't you get superstar from her?
0: She was totally a superstar, and hearing her testimony about how her last year was so rough was just absolutely amazing.
1: I know it. I really love her. I love her as a person, and I certainly love her music. So, well, we've got something in common then, Melanie and I, BFFs, and now you're in our wolf pack.
2: Sounds like, hi, Melanie, yeah.
0: Awesome. Thank you so much.
1: We'd like to get to know you a little bit better, if you don't mind. Jagger, do you have something a little personal you'd like to ask?
2: Well, it's funny. It's funny you have the word personal use. Hey, Melanie. My first girlfriend when I was in kindergarten was named Melanie. That wouldn't be you, would it?
1: Gosh, was it?
0: No way.
1: Wouldn't that have been scandalous? Wow.
2: Is that funny? Couldn't that have been funny if that was her? Hi, Melanie. No, but yeah, my first girlfriend was named Melanie.
0: Did you live in South Missouri?
2: I did not. I lived in Ohio. I was just having fun with you. I was having fun with you because you had the same name as my first girlfriend, which I think is pretty cool, by the way.
0: Awesome.
2: Yeah.
0: That's awesome.
1: Well, at least we've cleared that up.
2: Yeah. Anyway, you said get personal with Melanie. I got personal with Melanie.
1: Matt, would you like to get personal with Melanie?
3: Not that personal.
1: All right.
3: Maybe just a little bit.
2: Sorry, Melanie.
3: Melanie, now we're giving you this Jenny and Jagger coffee mug. Obviously, you can put coffee, lots of stuff in it. What's your favorite beverage other than, say, coffee that you might want to drink out of this thing?
0: Can I drink margaritas from it?
1: Yeah,
2: sure.
1: I was going to say, that's your mom juice, and you're putting that in your coffee mug.
3: Salt that coffee mug rim.
2: Yeah. Melanie, actually, every beverage tastes even better out of a Jenny and Jagger in the morning coffee mug.
1: Proven. Science.
2: Yes, science. Jenny, you have a question for Melanie?
1: Yeah, I do. I got a question for you. So we're talking about Ella Langley's superstar factor, all that. What do you think about Taylor Swift kind of dabbling back into country music? She was on stage with Lainey Wilson last night, and she put out that song for the Toy Story movie that's got country vibes. How do you feel about her maybe making a return to country?
0: I think that'd be awesome. I watched those reels this morning, actually, and I thought it was pretty cool.
1: Yeah. I think she's welcome everywhere, isn't she?
2: Yeah, of course she is.
0: I definitely think she's pop, but I liked her in the old days of country, so it'd be fun to see her come back around.
1: Yeah.
2: Taylor Swift is in the same arc as Bruce Springsteen, Madonna, Michael Jackson, Prince. Taylor Swift belongs in that same line of artists, of superstars, you know?
1: Yeah.
2: Yeah, I think so.
0: 1,000%.
1: Superstar.
2: Yeah.
1: Superstar. Okay, well, listen, you are now officially number 226 in the Wolf Pack. We've got a Jenny and Jagger mug for you.
2: Oh, yeah.
1: I forgot we got to make her take the pledge.
2: That's right.
1: We haven't done this in a minute.
2: Yeah, sorry, we're a little rusty with this.
1: Yeah.
2: Melanie, repeat after me, okay?
1: She's like, I've got things to do.
0: Okay. No, I'm good.
2: She's so cool, by the way.
1: I know.
2: I state your name.
0: I, Melanie Thompson.
2: Promise to listen.
0: Promise to listen.
2: To Jenny and Jagger every morning.
0: To Jenny and Jagger every morning.
2: And give us a big wolf howl, please.
1: Yeah.
0: Ow!
1: Yay! All right,
2: Melanie,
1: welcome in.
2: We love it.
1: And we're neighbors, so I'll bring your mug to Liberty and we'll meet up. I'll give it to you, okay?
0: Sounds good. Appreciate it, Jenny.
2: Maybe Jenny will put a margarita in there for you. You never know.
1: Only if I can have one too.
2: All right, Melanie, hang on a second. Here's Jason Aldean on the wolf.
4: Love how you close your eyes when I pull you in closer.

0: for everything going down in Music City. Here's Nashville Nuggets with Jenny and Jagger in the morning.
1: Travis Kelce, the annual tight end university event. Mm-hmm. You'll never guess who he brought with him.
2: Would it be his fiance?
1: Taylor Swift,
2: yes,
1: you heard of her.
2: Yes,
1: okay,
2: yes, yes.
1: Fantastic. Fantastic. Well, as the event closed out with the Tight Ends and Friends concert, Lainey Wilson was up on stage doing her thing and welcomed her friend Taylor Swift to the stage.
3: When I was 14 years old, I started coming to this thing called CMA Fest, and I came every single year. And the very first year that I came, I got to see this act down on the riverfront stage. She was 16, I was 14. And there was like 30 people there. And four of the 30 was me, my mama, my daddy, and my sister. And I knew watching that day that it was something really, really special. And it has been so cool to see what she has done. And she is just as kind as she is talented. Y'all welcome to the stage, my friend Taylor Swift.
1: And the crowd went wild.
2: Yes, they did.
1: And they sang Love Story together. And
2: fitting,
1: it was
2: fitting, because
1: moment.
2: You know, she has her own love story happening in a few weeks, officially.
1: We think at Madison Square Garden.
2: We think. Mm. I don't know. Mm. I'm still not sure about the Madison Square Garden.
1: That wedding is happening in a garden, but it ain't Madison Square Garden. I'm telling you.
2: All right.
1: Hey, listen to this. Speaking of the Tight Ends and Friends concert last night.
4: Everybody's talking about
1: Kane Brown.
2: Yeah.
1: Was supposed to perform, but he had to cancel after a medical emergency.
2: Uh-oh.
1: He was taken to the ER, diagnosed with a concussion, and received 23 stitches for an ear injury. He got hit in the head by a golf ball.
2: Oh, wow. That sounds like it did some damage.
1: Can we say ow? Seriously.
2: Yeah.
5: Somebody didn't say four.
2: Oh.
1: Right?
5: That's why you say it.
2: Yeah.
5: Watch out. Four.
2: Yeah.
5: Look out.
2: Yeah.
1: I actually didn't know that's why people said it.
2: That actually, yes. It makes sense, too, because last year, Kane Brown performed with Taylor at the Tight End University as well. So they probably have a cool thing where they do that. They did a good job last year together.
1: What a bummer. I'm sure he would have much rather been performing.
2: Yeah.
1: Oh, my goodness. Yeah. Okay, and yesterday, we talked about Bailey Zimmerman.
6: Bad boys.
1: I know.
2: Oh, boy.
1: Chaos in New Mexico after he trashed a hotel room to the tune of $16,000. Also failed to pay a $400 liquor tab. He had had some $400 worth of alcohol sent to his room. Canceled his show because he was sick. He didn't pay for that alcohol bill. Like, just a mess, right?
2: Mm.
1: He released a statement, has apologized, says all the right things, but says stuff like he never meant for any of this to come across as disrespectful. That's the one that I'm like, but how did you think any of this was going to come across as respectful? You know what I mean?
2: No, actually, wait, I have a question. I'm thinking about this. You're right.
1: Yeah.
2: What you're saying about that.
1: Yeah.
2: So you said there was $400 of alcohol and $16,000 damage. Wouldn't they just put that on the credit card?
1: You'd think.
2: Hey, sorry. You're a musician and you did this, so we're just going to charge the car that you guys pay the room for. So
1: that's a good point.
2: Why is that such a big deal? Like, couldn't they have just done that without it even being news?
1: Well, because I know that he does have criminal charges associated with it.
2: Okay.
1: So
2: I'm just thinking out loud here.
1: I'm with you. Because you think they, and you know he's got that black Amex or whatever, like no limit.
2: When it comes to booking hotels when you're in a tour, when you're on the tour, I'm sure the credit cards for the company that yeah.
1: Well, in addition to his apology, he says he's going to take care of all the financial stuff, which I'm sure he will.
2: I don't understand why it wasn't taken care of already. I hear you on that.
1: He says he's taking the legal stuff seriously as well, but he says he's human. You know, he doesn't take the support of his fans for granted. Tell you what, he's supposed to perform tomorrow night in Nebraska, so I'm real curious to see if he'll mention anything about it or just sort of let it ride and fix everything behind the scenes. But pull it together, Bailey.
2: Yeah.
7: It's time to move along. Get your day going on the Wolf right now. Don't snooze.
2: Guys, I didn't have that last night.
1: That's
2: I didn't have one of those
1: weird... sleep like a dead person.

0: play that guitar. John Party on the all-new 106.5 The Wolf with Jenny and Jagger in the morning. I thought about Jenny. She starts laughing.
1: Well, I just thought about my son who just got an electric guitar and an amp, and I can picture him someday just rocking out like that.
0: Rocking out like John Party.
1: Right now it's like... No.
0: Oh my goodness. How are you?
1: He's doing great. You know what? Tomorrow is going to be a big day. Matt, you may not know this, but Jagger and I have a little something we're doing during the day tomorrow. Mm-hmm. You know, usually we're just doing this radio gig. Tomorrow, we turn into teachers.
0: Can you believe that? Oh, yes. Yes.
1: Both of us.
0: Hot for teacher?
1: Yeah.
2: Well, we'll see you tomorrow, right?
0: Oh my goodness.
1: Here's what'll be interesting, right?
0: What's that?
1: So it's for something called the Thrive Conference, and it's at Liberty High School. And what it is, it's for Liberty Public Schools for sophomores through seniors. And the gist of it, this music is so distracting.
0: Oh, do you want me to put it down?
2: There you go.
0: Sorry. I thought it was funny.
1: No, so funny, but I was like, is it going to rev up? Like, what are we doing here?
0: Of course it's going to rev up. You know the song, right?
1: No, I do. Hot for teacher. I get it.
0: Okay.
1: No, but what it is basically it's like a life skills situation for students to learn things like entrepreneurship, mental health, stress, anxiety tips, emotional intelligence. These are not our topics, by the way.
0: No.
1: We're still working on those things ourselves.
0: Yeah.
1: But just different. Think like career day at school.
0: Okay.
1: Right? And different parents would come in who do different things. It's kind of like that.
0: Okay. Ah.
1: So different people from different industries just talking and giving some good lessons, you know, for kids, students, right? So our session is going to be about talking, because that's what we do.
0: We do talk.
1: And I've named our session, I took the liberty of naming it
0: The Liberty.
1: The Liberty!
0: That's so funny, I'm sorry.
1: See what you did there?
0: All right, well, yeah.
1: I took the liberty of naming it The Art of Conversation.
0: Oh.
1: So we're going to basically talk about, and you know, I do think this is something that kids these days need to learn a little bit about, because I mean, I have two kids of my own and sometimes their heads are in their technology and I wonder, do you even know how to have a conversation with somebody? You know?
0: I love having a conversation.
1: It's what we do for a living.
0: Yes.
1: But you know, I thought we would talk about some of our interviews that we've done over the years with different celebrities and singers and things. And sometimes those interviews, you can have a whole plan in your mind of how you want it to go and you might get yes, no answers. That's happened. You know, you expect somebody to give you a story, give you a little something to go with, right?
0: Yeah, of
1: to
0: course.
1: Continue on the conversation.
0: Of course.
1: And I don't know about you, but I've had interviews where, so you're really, you got a new album coming out. Yeah. Yeah, I do.
0: Yes.
1: What's it called?
0: Are you talking about the yes, no interview?
1: Just the yes, no interview.
0: Those are weird.
1: It can be weird. It can be awkward. I thought we would talk about how to handle situations like that.
0: Those are ones in my career. If I had those didn't get aired.
1: Mm-hmm.
0: Those went in the can forever. Sorry. You're done. We're not going to put it on.
1: Look, I've been at live situations where you can't delete it. You know, you can't not play it. You play it because it's live and it's so awkward sometimes.
0: I love engaging interviews. I love when you have the chance to speak to a celebrity or an artist. It's really just fun to talk to. And I this is kind of like one of my traits I do. One of my tricks or secrets, I guess. I like the chance to have kind of a pre-interview where you just kind of, you're getting in the studio, getting comfortable. Hey, welcome on in. Thanks for coming in today. And you kind of talk a little bit to where before you start recording, they already start to feel comfortable with you.
1: Yeah.
0: That way when you say, okay, you ready? So that way they're a little more
1: warmed up.
0: They're loose. Yeah, they're warmed up.
1: Yeah.
0: I like that, Jenny.
1: And
0: hopefully
1: they've given you a little slice of content, nice transition into the interview itself.
0: And sometimes there's something that they do give you, or they even bring it up themselves, which I think is really cool. And an artist actually turns it on you and says, hey, we already started talking. I know something about Jagger or Jenny.
1: And I feel like a lot of artists, in fact, I think a lot of the artists go through a whole, I don't say school, but they go through a course, if you will, on how to do
0: it. Are you talking about media training?
1: Media training. I do think a lot of artists have that. Get
0: sometimes
1: that.
0: Sometimes they do.
1: Because sometimes they don't. I mean, it's odd. If you've never done it, you know, you wouldn't know how to.
0: I love it. I personally, for me, I get so excited before every interview I do.
1: Yeah.
0: I just get like energized and excited because I love it.
1: I'm putting you on the spot, but you've got a 30-year career to talk about. But can you think of your favorite interview that you've ever done?
0: Is there one
1: that just stands out above the rest?
0: There's favorites. I it's hard to lump one out of, but some of the favorites I've interviewed, like Usher, Selena Gomez, Lady Gaga, Jason Derulo, just really fun interviews.
1: Fun pop stars.
0: Fun. Jay-Z.
1: Yeah.
0: I interviewed Jay-Z. That was one and done for me in my career. I had one chance to interview Jay-Z. It was really cool.
1: Fun.
0: Like, you never know how these are going to come up.
1: Those were all good, but they were all chatty.
0: I thought they were all chatty. I don't think I can think of anybody who is not like chatty.
1: I've enjoyed interviewing the pop stars as well, but I will tell you the country stars are truly, and I'm not just saying it because we're on the country station right now, but they're like truly, they're my favorite because I feel like after I'm going to say like 98% of the country interviews I've done, I feel like I could either be best friends with the female artists.
0: Yeah, of course.
1: Or the guys just were just so, just they give you something. You know what I mean? It's kind of like we were talking to Tim McGraw the other day. Remember?
0: Yeah,
1: and
0: yeah.
1: I'm like joking about something he put on Instagram of like a picture of him, you know, without his shirt. Yeah. And we're like kind of being like, oh, look at you putting out some eye candy, you know? And he was playful with it, you know?
0: Of course. Well, you're not trying to be like, that's one thing. But Jenny and I both have that in common, Matt. When it comes to chatting with people, we're very friendly people. We want them to feel comfortable and engaged in the conversation. So,
1: well, I want to be silly, like be silly with me.
0: Well, you want to have fun, but you also they also know that you're coming from a fun place. Mm-hmm. You know what I mean? Like, I think artists can tell that with us.
1: I sure hope so. Yeah. I mean, they probably think these are the weirdest people I've ever met in my life.
2: Could be. Well, I don't know. They're probably used to it. I was going to ask you though. Can we get a little preview of the curriculum?
1: Oh boy.
0: I think Jenny's actually working on that.
2: Ideas and what you're talking about and teaching.
0: I think Jenny's working on that.
1: This is what's funny, right? Yeah. Like, we're creatives here. Like, we just talk.
0: Yes.
1: It's difficult for me to think about putting a PowerPoint presentation together. And that's initially what they said. Well, send us your slides. And so I was like,
0: slides.
1: Cool, we'll make a PowerPoint.
2: And then you're talking about the things I put on my feet, right? Slides?
1: Right. That's right.
2: I can wear those if you need me to.
1: Right.
2: No.
1: You're talking about the Goo Goo song, the Goo Goo Doll song, Slide.
0: Oh, yeah, that's funny too. All right.
1: Like seriously, I was a little stressed about it. And I'm like, I'm not really good at PowerPoint presentations because for our jobs, we don't really have to do that. But like, what would I put on a slide? What I need is somebody to talk to. So that's why we're doing this together. So we can just get up there and talk.
2: Yeah. Wait a sec. You're going to go in and wing it with these kiddos?
1: No. We're not winging it.
0: Oh, man.
1: No, we're not going to wing it. We have a little list of, you know, the curriculum, if you will.
2: Oh, you have like a bullet points.
1: Bullet points. But it's mainly, I think what we'll do is just talk about, have them even do scenarios, right? Where it's like, you know, one kid interviewed the other kid and let's see, you got to keep the conversation going. You got 3 minutes to fill.
0: It's not easy to do when you haven't done it before.
1: Right, right.
0: Like the first interview I ever did I was really nervous. I was like, 20 years old when I did my first interview. Mm-hmm. I'm like, ooh, it was on a phone interview. So phones are tough to do because you don't see the person.
1: Right.
0: So your first interview with a new artist, you're like, I just remember how nervous I was doing my first interview.
1: Mm-hmm.
0: Yeah.
1: Well, we'll see how they do tomorrow. And then we'll keep that curriculum a secret, primarily because we don't have it all worked out yet.
2: Oh, okay.
0: I have to give props to an artist that helped me with my interview, how I got better at doing them. Back in the day when I was in Salt Lake City, the band Smash Mouth came in.
1: Hey,
0: that's when they had all the Shrek songs.
1: Mm-hmm.
0: Remember, I'm a Believer. They did the Monkey song.
1: Yeah.
0: When they came in, they kind of got me to shake out of my funk of having too much prep for an interview.
1: Mm.
0: I learned how to become looser and a little more, hey, let's have fun.
1: Right.
0: And so Smash

0: Smash Mouth was my band that got me to down the path of where I'm at today when it comes to interviews.
1: The way I think of it is everybody poops, right? So I just think, like, even though you're talking to a celebrity, we're all people. At the end of the day, we're all just people.
0: People are people.
1: So why should it be?
2: I have a recommendation for your bullet point list.
0: Tell me. Maddie, what do you got?
2: Something to share with them.
1: Okay.
2: What? And you might already have it on there. The key to having a good conversation, one of them is being an active listener.
1: That is number one. That's my number one bullet.
0: Is it good? Are you really putting together notes for us?
1: Yeah, that's literally my number one bullet. Listen.
2: You're not just waiting for your turn to talk. You are listening to what the other person has to say, and you are responding to that.
0: Matt, that's good.
2: With interviews as well.
1: Well, because, too, they can drop a nugget you weren't expecting, and if you're really listening and you catch it, you can go with it.
0: True. Sometimes that's how... Yeah, you're right. You guys are all on point here.
1: Well, we'll see how it goes tomorrow. It's our first teaching gig together, you and me.
0: Wow, so. Could you imagine us as teachers together?
1: No.
0: It's kind of fun.
1: It's fun, but are we good at this? Probably
0: we'll
1: not.
0: We'll find out.
2: Find out tomorrow.
1: Anyway, thanks for having us, Liberty Public Schools.
0: Yes.
1: We appreciate you.
0: Yes.
1: Yeah.
0: We appreciate it very much. Here's Russell Dickerson on 106.5 The Wolf.

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1: Gonna be out and about this Saturday morning, you and me, friend.
0: That's right, friend.
1: 9:30 to 11:30, we're going to be at Mizuma Credit Union, the Lee's Summit East location, which is at 1155 Northeast Douglas Road. Come and see us. First of all, we're gonna have our mugs with us.
0: That's right, and we're gonna be out there 9:30 to 11:30, and it's for goals for good, basically. That's what we're trying to do. We're trying to to get new or gently used gear for kids between the ages of 8 through 20, like cleats, balls, shin guards, and more. And this is what we call a soccer and sports equipment drive, which is benefiting Big Brothers, Big Sisters in Kansas City.
1: Yep, there are bins all the time at the Mizuma Credit Union locations, but we're actually going to be out at this particular one. And so we would just love the interaction. We'd love to meet you. We'd love to say hi. And you could drop it off with us that particular day, which is Saturday morning, 9:30 to 11:30. Mm-hmm. 1065thewolf.com has all the info. Our Instagram, at Wolf Kansas City, has all the info. And we really hope to see you Saturday morning.
0: That's right. Give us a follow too. We'll see you Saturday with Goals for Good and The Wolf.

0: 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Jenny and Jagger in the morning. And now, Jenny and Jagger's 90s at 9.
1: All right, I got a question for you guys.
2: Yeah?
1: All right, what household object or item in your yard would you say is sexy?
2: What item in my yard?
1: Ooh. You have an item in your yard, Matt?
3: I think I got to go with like a yard tool. I think people probably think my weed whacker's sexy.
1: I thought you were going to say your hoe.
3: No. I don't have a hoe.
2: Oh, my goodness.
3: My weed whacker is long. It spins hard.
1: Your weed whacker is sexy. I love that, Matt.
2: I don't have a yard, so I don't have anything that's sexy
1: in
2: my yard.
1: In your apartment?
2: Well, yeah.
1: Like, what's sexy in your apartment?
2: My silverware is sexy.
1: Look at that fork.
2: All right, there you go.
3: Curvy spoons.
1: Golly day.
2: Where's this coming from? I don't even know.
1: I'm bringing it up because Kenny Chesney thinks his tractor's sexy.
2: He doesn't think it, but she does.
1: He probably does too. Damn right it's a sexy tractor.
2: Oh my goodness.
1: We're taking it back to 1999. It's 90s at 9 on The Wolf.

0: kick a dust up.
1: It's the Daily Dirt. The Daily Dirt. On dirt road. The Daily Dirt. Dirt up your shoulder. Might have a little dirt on my boots. It's the Daily Dirt with Jenny and Jagger in the morning.
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3: All right, Matt, what are three things we need to know this morning?
4: Thank you so much. I'll tell you, when I was growing up, there was a book series. They were always checked out at the library. People loved reading them. People loved watching the cartoon. It would be on in the classrooms and whatnot. Very beloved, and it looks like it's coming to the big screen.
5: Seatbelts, everyone! Please let this be a normal field trip. With a prince? No way!
4: That would be the Magic School Bus.
3: Okay.
2: Love it.
4: Beloved, beloved book series and cartoon. And Elizabeth Banks, she's an actress, director, wants to bring it to the big screen. A live-action adaptation of the Magic School Bus. I think they could do some really fun things with that. It is currently in development. And Miss Frizzle takes the kids in the class on these really cool, crazy field trips, going inside a human body, going to outer space, going down in the ocean on the Magic School Bus.
3: Okay.
4: Really fun concept for a movie. Hopefully it happens. The people that helped make the Goosebumps movies, who also big 90s book series.
3: Jack Black was in those movies.
4: Yes, yes. The folks who made those movies are behind this as well.
3: Okay, cool.
4: No release date yet. I'm hoping it will come to be.
2: My kids were really into, oh my gosh, I just had a brain fart right on the air. But Jack Black would like pop in and be a part of the show. He does a lot with kids' shows.
3: Oh, cool.
2: What is it with
4: Yo Gabba Gabba?
2: Yeah, Yo Gabba Gabba. Oh my gosh, I completely had a brain fart. My kids loved that show, but Jack Black, he's good with kids and he's
3: fun.
2: Silly.
3: He's very fun.
2: He had a song about green beans or something like that.
3: What's cool about Jack Black? He's done so well with like Kung Fu Panda of course even the Minecraft movie. So he does like to make movies that are good for kids too. Mm-hmm. Yeah.
4: Well, maybe they'll get him for the Magic School Bus movie. That'd be fun.
2: They might. I hope so.
4: That'd be really cool. All right. And then a couple more things. I just want to talk about the World Cup. Now, first off, we got a World Cup game out at Arrowhead.
3: Mm.
4: It's the Netherlands versus Tunisia. That's at 6 o'clock tomorrow night. Also, U.S. men's national team is back in action for their last group stage match. That's taking on Turkey tomorrow night. Mm. They have already won their group. The U.S. men's team has already won. They're already advancing to the next round, so what happens tomorrow? It's icing on the cake, no matter what happens.
3: That's cool.
4: They're sitting pretty. Now, here's the really fun thing. With the Netherlands in town playing their game out at Arrowhead, the fans from the Netherlands, the Orange Army, will be doing the Orange Walk through downtown Kansas City. Now, you can go see what this looks like, because they've already done it in Houston and Dallas so far, but there's going to be thousands of people, and I think probably rain or shine, wearing orange, walking, taking over downtown. They'll be walking from Power and Light all the way down Grand ending up at FIFA Fan Fest.
3: Oh.
4: It's a long-time tradition that the fans from the Netherlands do this thing.
2: I'm telling you, we should steal this idea. You know how passionate we got Red Friday and everything else here in Kansas City, right? Yeah. Like that we do a sea of red.
4: I think it's such a great idea, Jenny.
2: We should.
4: Just adopt this. Maybe, like a one Red Friday.
2: Uh-huh.
4: Maybe the first Red Friday. Let's just spitball it right here.
2: There it is.
4: First Red Friday of the year, there's a sea of red. Walk.
2: That's should work on this, but maybe we could start it. You know, we could be like we could bring this. We could gather the people. Let's talk about that.
4: We shall.
3: Okay.
4: And if you want to participate in the Orange Walk, you can. The Netherlands fans are like, come join us. Put on an orange shirt.

0: and go do the walk. It's going to be right around noon tomorrow, starting at Power and Light District. Should be really, really cool. Like a spectacle to see.
1: Mm-hmm. Yes.
0: Yeah, super fun.
2: Okay. I'm gonna do the hair, put a little makeup on, look alive, okay. Real pants, you know what I mean?
1: Real pants, is that you said?
2: I've got jeans on today, everybody. Can I get a round of applause for jeans?

0: Gallagher Show.
1: What would your warning label say?
2: Contents exactly. Under pressure.
1: Yeah.
2: That's mine.
3: Jenny and Jagger in the morning. The all-new 106.5 The Wolf.

0: cowgirl.
1: Good morning, Abe. How are you?
2: Good. How are you doing?
3: I never thought to ask you. Are you named after Abe Lincoln?
2: Yes, I am.
3: I wondered.
2: Yeah, my dad's a big Abe Lincoln. That's one of his heroes, so I think he named me after. And I was born on the 16th, too, and he's our 16th president. So
1: that's awesome.
3: Abe, we love you. We enjoy you. You came by the studio this winter and brought us a gift.
1: Oh, by the way, the poinsettias are still alive.
2: Oh, that's awesome.
1: Yes.
3: Yeah, I crack up because to me, they're just something you have out at Christmas and they're beautiful.
1: Yeah,
3: we
1: they
3: love
1: are.
3: Them. But then unfortunately, I feel like I thought that they just died and that's the end of that. Jagger has given them so much love and so much water and so much light. They are thriving.
1: Yes, they are.
2: Jagger, that's awesome.
1: Oh, thanks, Abe.
2: I'll be by this winter, too, to give you guys some more.
1: Appreciate that.
3: You're so sweet. Wait till you see these. They are amazing. Who knew you had the green thumb there?
1: Apparently, I have a green thumb. See? We learned something new about me this year.
2: Want to switch from radio to landscaping? We have an open position for you.
1: Hey, thanks, kid.
3: Call you boy.
1: Thank you, Abe. I appreciate that.
2: Yeah, I really appreciate you guys. And I heard you guys were giving out mugs.
3: We are giving out mugs, and we would love for you to have one if you would like one.
2: Oh, I'd love one.
3: Yeah, Jenny and Jagger in the morning, coffee mugs, 106.5 The Wolf on the other side of the mug. And absolutely, Abe, you're one of our favorite people, and you can absolutely have one.
1: Yes.
2: Oh, thank you so much.
1: You're so welcome, Abe.
2: You guys are my favorite. I love hearing you guys every morning and the commentary and you guys putting your heart and soul into it and waking up with you guys is awesome.

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1: So you saw something yesterday and you posed the question to us. Yeah. And I'm curious what the people think about this. What you got, Jagger?
0: So my question was, if you walked into a store, but there were no employees working there and there's only a robot, would you stay or would you like, I'm out? Would you
2: should
0: be like,
2: I
0: I'm out?
2: Stay or should I go?
0: Exactly.
2: Now?
0: Yeah, exactly. That's a good way to put it.
1: So me personally, this has happened to me. This happened at the airport because they have those stores where you get what you want. It knows. Put it on the counter. Yeah. It knows.
0: Yeah.
1: And
0: yeah.
1: You pay the machine and that's that.
0: Yeah.
1: I'm out.
0: Yeah.
1: I'm out. Bring back the people. Bring back humanity.
0: I like humanity. I like people.
1: Here's what's going to happen. We're going to turn the whole world in every industry and every occupation into robots. And then what fun. We're all going to be sitting at home staring at the robots while they took all of our jobs and took all of our stuff.
0: You're right.
1: I'm over it. I'm out. I think technology has its place. That's not one of the places.
0: By the way, the same thing for me with the airport situation. It asked me for a tip.
1: Who gets the tip?
0: Like, why is this automated system asking for a tip when I'm doing all the work? I'm going to the machine. I'm checking myself out.
1: You should get the tip.
0: The tip is give me a discount.
1: Correct. I put tip amount. Well, what's my dollar amount here for the whole purchase?
0: I don't understand why we're being asked to tip nobody. Like, there's nobody working there, technically.
1: Well, nobody working there. And also, I don't understand why there can't be any people. Like, I mean, and I know the self-checkout has its place, right? And there are times that's super convenient. You run in, let's say Target, right? Yeah. You run in, you get your bread. And your makeup and your candles and your your curtains and your backpacks and your shoes. I'm sorry, that's just me at Target.
0: Okay.
1: No, but you know, you go in, you get a couple of things, you zip through the self-checkout and that's that, right? Yeah. But even with that, it is so impersonal. Yeah. I miss the days of going into a store. And I think too, like if you go into a convenience store or something, even just to have that little, hey, how you doing?
0: Yeah, I agree.
1: I like the chat.
0: But now the robot thing is weird to me. Like I can only imagine walking into this store and there's literally no human beings, but a robot that's like, hello.
1: No.
0: How are you today?
1: I'm actually mad about it.
0: Okay.
1: No, I'm serious. I feel like humanity is being sucked out and it's all going to be robots and I'm done with it.
0: I know you are.
1: Mad about it. Where you at on this, Matt?
3: Slippery slope, let me tell you right now, because I saw the story too.
0: Yeah.
3: And they had a picture of it and it's like this humanoid robot that's at like a convenience store. So you walk in and there it's turning around and handing

0: you know, drinks to you, snacks to you, whatever. I don't like it.
1: I don't like it.
0: Right. I don't like it. It feels dangerous on where it's going. Because the next thing you know, you're going to buy your little snack from the robot, and you're going to be walking out the door, and it's going to turn to you and say,
2: hasta la vista.
0: Boom.
3: Oh, my goodness.
0: Here we go. Terminator's here.
1: You're not wrong.
0: They're taking over.
1: Oh, my gosh. I see it.
3: Oh, my gosh.
0: Slippery, slippery slope.
3: Oh, it's getting weird, guys.
0: Cut it off right now.
1: Well, since we're on the topic and I'm all fired up about it anyway, getting rid of humanity and putting in robots, right?
3: Yeah,
1: you know, what about, like, you know, the days of going into, I don't know, an office to a hair salon, let's say.
3: Okay.
1: Right? Go in, the nice receptionist was there. Hey, how you doing?
3: Yeah.
1: What you gonna do to your hair today? Oh, you're here to see Brenda. Well, let me go see if she's ready for you. Do you know what I mean? There's that nice little interaction.
3: Yeah.
1: And now you walk in and I get it for cost cutting, and I get it, but you know, I go in, there's an iPad.
3: Yeah.
1: You know, you talk to the iPad.
3: It's weird. Yeah. The station I worked at in Hartford before I moved to Kansas City had an iPad as a receptionist.
1: I mean, it's a lot of places, and I get it on one hand for money reasons, but on the other hand, I'm like, where's the humanity?
3: Well, it's the
1: where's the connection?
3: It's the first person somebody sees when they come to your building.
1: I know.
3: It's like the welcome to our building.
1: And also,
3: how are you today?
1: I had that job.
3: Oh, you did?
1: I did have that job. In my 20s, I did a lot of that. You know, I was coming up in radio, but like had to pay the bills because my radio job was not paying the bills at that point in my career. And I remember being that person. And I feel bad that it's taking away those jobs.
3: You know, I have a cute story. There's a girl I worked with. Her name was Davon. Davon was our receptionist at Z100 in New York.
1: Yeah.
3: And she had a little sign on her desk. She was the VP of First Impressions.
1: That's what I'm talking about.
3: I love how she had that on her placard.
1: But it's true.
3: It was so cute, though. It was like, oh, you just love Davon. She was the best.
1: Oh, my gosh. I love her immediately.
3: Because she already had that cute sign, right?
1: Yep.
3: I'm the VP of First Impressions. Welcome to our building.
1: Yep.
3: Yeah.
1: I mean, I think that first interaction is so important, and I miss it, and I also feel bad that people are losing jobs because of that.
3: Me too.
1: Stupid robots.
3: Wait, there's a robot here that has to press a button. Oh, sorry.
1: Oh, no!
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0: What's buzzing on Lower Broadway? You're about to find out. Here's Nashville Nuggets with Jenny and Jagger in the morning.
1: We've all heard of the Tight End University event.
2: Oh, yeah, Nashville.
1: By the way, is that something, did Travis Kelce make that up?
2: No, I think George Kittle of the San Francisco 49ers came up with that.
1: All right.
2: And Travis, of course, is part of that as well because he's a tight end.
1: Kind of just a hype event, get you ready for the season sort of thing.
2: Yeah.
1: And
2: celebrate their position.
1: Yeah, yeah, right. Okay, all the tight ends.
2: Yeah.
1: All those tight ends.
2: I think they're also teaching kids. I think there's kind of stuff they do with the kids to help them out with camps and stuff.
1: I love that.
2: Yeah.
1: What's a good thing? I've heard about it, didn't know all the specifics, but I do know, Travis Kelce as our tight end and part of that event, of course, fiance Taylor Swift accompanied him to the event because on the final night of it, it closes out with Tight Ends and Friends. It's a concert. And so they had Lainey Wilson up there on stage and she welcomed her friend, Taylor Swift, right up there with her.
3: When I was 14 years old, I started coming to this thing called CMA Fest and I came every single year. And the very first year that I came, I got to see this act down on the riverfront stage. She was 16, I was 14.
2: They're figuring it out, yeah.
3: And there was like 30 people there. And four of the 30 was me, my mama, my daddy, and my sister. And I knew watching that day that it was something really, really special. And it has been so cool to see what she has done. And she is just as kind as she is talented. Y'all welcome to the stage, my friend Taylor Swift.
1: How cool is that?
2: Very cool. That's a nice introduction as well.
1: Sweet intro. And look at both of them. You know, Lainey was in the crowd for 30 people watching Taylor.
2: Yeah.
1: Taylor was on stage for 30 people. And now look at both of them.
2: You never know who you're going to be around. Mm-mm. You never know what's going to happen. When you try to go for a dream, you could be surrounded by people just like yourself.
1: Yep.
2: Like Lainey Wilson surrounded with Taylor Swift there.
1: Yep. I love that.
2: Yeah.
1: Fun. Crowd went wild, as you could hear. Okay. Mm-hmm. All right. Speaking of the Tight Ends and Friends concert, this guy.
4: Everybody's talking about.
1: Kane Brown was supposed to perform last night, but he had a medical emergency. He was taken to the ER, diagnosed with a concussion, and received 23 stitches for an ear injury. He got hit in the head by a golf ball.
2: Oh, that sounds painful.
1: Yes, it does. Ow.
2: Exactly.
1: I think he's going to be all right, but yeah.
2: That's a lot of damage, though, for a golf ball, guys.
1: Yeah, I would say so. and we told you yesterday, unfortunately, about Bailey Zimmerman.
2: Oh my.
1: A life of crime he's living.
2: Oh my gosh.
1: I mean, really, this isn't funny, but it's just like, gosh, Bailey, what are you thinking? Come on, bud. He's so talented.
2: Yeah, he is.
1: But he is young.
2: Yeah.
1: Chaos in New Mexico after he trashed a hotel room to the tune of $16,000.
2: Oh, that's a lot.
1: Also failed to pay a $400 liquor tab for some alcohol sent to his room. Mm. He then canceled the show because he was sick. I think he was a little bit trashed. It's more like it. Anyway, he released a statement, apologized, said he really never meant for any of this to come across as disrespectful. Deeply sorry, takes full accountability. Sorry to anyone who was hurt in the process. Mm-hmm. To the fans, he's sorry that you bought tickets, you showed up, you wanted a show, he canceled, you deserve better. Mm-hmm. He said all the right things. He says he's reflecting, he's going to take care of the legal matter. He's taking it all very seriously. Just says he's human and he doesn't take the fan support for granted. He's sorry, he's going to know better, do better kind of thing. So we hope he does. He is going to be performing tomorrow night in Nebraska, so I'll be curious to see if he makes mention of it.
2: All right, cool.
1: To be continued.
2: Sounds good.
1: Yeah.
2: All right.
5: It's time to move along. Get your day going on the Wolf right now. Don't snooze.
2: All Jenny has to do is bat her eyes against whatever she wants.
1: I wish. Ask my husband. That's not true.

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1: 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Canva, the thing that makes anything a thing.

0: dirt.
1: I can afford dirt. I can afford a big pile of dirt outside. It's 106.5 The Wolf.
2: Can't do much with it, but.
1: With Jenny and Jack. Good morning. Hi, guys. I'm sorry. I had to make that joke. Sorry.
2: That's funny. I love that.
1: Thank you, Jenny. Mm. What a fun show we had.
2: What if you could build a treehouse?
1: I could.
2: I think that'd be fun.
1: Oh, well, I don't think I ever had a treehouse when I was a kid.
2: Really?
1: I think I tried to make a fort in the backyard.
2: Yeah.
1: But I never had a treehouse.
2: We made a treehouse, but when I say treehouse, it sounds like it was exotic and whatever. Oh. It really wasn't. It was like a platform on a tree. I
1: mean, that's kind of cool, though.
2: Yeah, my brother and I would hang out up
1: that's
2: in there.
1: Fun.
2: Yeah, it was fun. You ever watch that show? There's a show. It's like magical treehouses or something. Do you know what I'm talking about?
1: I do not.
3: Is this a reality show where they're building like really fancy schmancy treehouses?
2: Yeah, it's really cool.
3: I've seen clips of it, I think.
2: Can't think of the name of it. Okay. But, yeah. Anyway,
1: all right, well, there you go.
2: Buy some dirt, build a treehouse.
1: Why not?
2: That's a country song for you.
1: Well, you gave it a mashup from Jordan Davis and Luke Bryan to a new version. There you go.
2: All right, that's
1: it for us.
2: Yeah. That's it.
1: I hope that you have a great day.
2: Thanks. What riveting content. Kindness wins.
1: Yes.
3: Take care of yourself. And take care of somebody else.
2: God bless you for listening to this.
1: And don't forget to turn out the lights.
2: Don't forget to turn out the lights.
1: Thank you for that lesson on this song, Jenny. We'll talk to you tomorrow morning after 6 on 106.5 The Wolf.
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6: Yassine Bounou, Bono, was born in Montreal, raised in Casablanca, and made his name as a goalkeeper at Sevilla. Round of 16, Morocco against Spain, possession football giant, 120 minutes scoreless, penalties. Bounou saved Carlos Soler's. He saved Sergio Busquets. Pablo Sarabia going first had hit the post. Spain eliminated. Morocco through. Bounou ran the length of the pitch, hands raised. He'd made history bigger than himself. The first Arab nation to a World Cup quarterfinal. First African team to a semifinal would come next. His mother joined him on the pitch after each match, kissing his forehead, the image of a goalkeeper, and the woman who'd raised him.
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1: Tom.
2: Mostly cloudy today with a chance for showers and thunderstorms to pop up. Highs around 82. Tonight, partly cloudy. A low of 66. And tomorrow, thunderstorms and showers likely. Highs around 79.
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Would Parker McCollum ever consider doing any acting? I feel like you would be so good at that. I'm going to ask him today while he's hanging out with us on the Superstar Power Hour from 2 to 3.

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0: 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This summer, as America celebrates 250 years of independence, The Wolf celebrates with you. 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

The other night, I was watching TV in a hotel room, like true live TV, not streaming. And it is so wild that you used to just like turn on a TV show or a movie halfway through. You'd have no idea what was happening and just watch whatever was left. That was the 90s for you, man.

Parker McCollum and his wife, Hallie Ray, are expecting their second baby boy later this summer, and I want to know if they've got a name for this baby figured out yet. I'm going to ask Parker in just a few on the Super

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1: Parker McCollum is here hanging out with us all this week. And, you know, I feel like a lot of country artists are beginning to dabble in the world of acting. Lainey Wilson, Riley Green. Is that something you would ever consider doing?
2: Yeah, I would consider it. I don't know if I would do it, though.
1: No?
2: I've always said I'd like to, but I had Cameron Copperquate, who he's a big-time actor out there in Hollywood, and he played the lead role in that music video we did for my song, Rest of My Life. And

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2: Mostly cloudy today with a chance for showers and thunderstorms to pop up. Highs around 82. Tonight, partly cloudy, a low of 66. And tomorrow, thunderstorms and showers likely. Highs around 79.
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The all-new 106.5 The Wolf. That's Ella Langley and her latest Be Her. Still a lot of chatter about Ella being in Independence at Cable Dom Arena last Friday night. What a concert that was, right? Good afternoon, Ryan Scott in for Nick Russo. Let's kick things off with some Keith Urban on your hump day, Wednesday. Here's Somebody Like You.

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Right around the corner. Here's Taylor Swift now, though, and our song.

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2: Mostly cloudy today with a chance for showers and thunderstorms to pop up. Highs around 82. Tonight, partly cloudy, a low of 66. And tomorrow, thunderstorms and showers likely. Highs around 79.
1: Claws out.
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For 42%, they don't trust when AI-generated answers don't clearly show where the answer comes from. Totally understand that. I use AI. I have to admit, one thing AI has never said to me is no. It's always like, absolutely, I can do that. Sure, no problem. Here's Blake Shelton.

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That's Tim McGraw on the all-new 106.5 The Wolf. He just announced the other day a Las Vegas residency, which will be happening in October and November. Tickets go live this Friday at 10 a.m. But hey, why go to Vegas when he's going to be in Kansas City in August at Morton Amphitheater, right?

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Good afternoon, Ryan Scott in for Nick Russo on your hump day. Text in if you want to hear something, 913-933-1065. Kale texted in, wanted to hear some Kane Brown. Here's Kane's latest woman. Hey, it's not-

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0: The all-new 106.5 The Wolf in the middle of 106 minutes commercial-free. Jenny and Jagger back tomorrow morning, giving you a chance at Summer of Life, 4 packs of tickets to Morton Amphitheater. It's Jenny and Jagger tomorrow morning. Wake up with The Wolf.
1: We got winners. We got losers. Chain smokers and boozers. And we got yuppies. We got bikers. We've got...

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They said we couldn't be contained. They were right. 106 minutes of pure, untamed country music is on. Woo! 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

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Good afternoon. Ryan Scott with you in for Nick Russo. A little after 5 o'clock, and here's Gavin Adcock's latest wannabe.

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the day, Potts Farm was a place to go. Load a truck up, hit the dirt road. Jump the barbed wire, spread the word. Light the bonfire and call the girls. King and the Can and the Marlboro Man. Jack and Jim were a few good men. 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Watch your mouth. 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I'm tired of talking, man. Y'all ain't listening. Them old

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If you were the lucky ones that got to go to the concert Friday night in Independence at Cable Dome Arena, well, good thing you got to go, because she continues to sell out concerts, and she just added 21 new dates to her Dandelion Tour, which is now extended through October.

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9: Between critics worry the tournament will become bloated, the Magic diluted. Defenders point to the new nations getting their first taste. Uzbekistan, Cape Verde, perhaps others. The countries that grew up watching from outside finally getting in. The World Cup's first 40 years modernized the sport. Its next 40 might democratize it. The story keeps writing itself. The next chapter starts now.
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The all-new 106.5 The Wolf, Ryan Scott in for Nick Russo this afternoon. Latest now from Dan and Shay. It's from their upcoming sixth studio album titled Young, Your Say So on The Wolf.

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0: Cloudy today with a chance for showers and thunderstorms to pop up. Highs around 82. Tonight, partly cloudy, a low of 66. And tomorrow, thunderstorms and showers likely. Highs around 79.
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is your chance at Summer of Live, four packs of tickets to Morton Amphitheater, valued at over $100. Your next chance to win tomorrow morning when you wake up with the wolf. Good luck. Here's Hudson Westbrook's latest Painted You Pretty.

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Taylor Swift, I Knew It, I Knew You.

Taylor Swift and her latest, I Knew It, I Knew You, on the all-new 106.5 The Wolf. Of course, that song is featured in Toy Story 5, which earned over $164 million in its debut weekend. Wow.

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0: Mostly cloudy today with a chance for showers and thunderstorms to pop up. Highs around 82. Tonight, partly cloudy, a low of 66. And tomorrow, thunderstorms and showers likely. Highs around 79.
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Time for me to step aside. Rob and Holly up next. Take you through the rest of your Wednesday evening. I will talk to you tomorrow afternoon, 3 to 7, in for Nick Russo. Here's Morgan Wallen and Whiskey Glasses on The Wolf.

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6: 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I'm flipping for Rob. We are counting down the seven biggest songs of the night. This one's going to be stuck in your head. 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
7: The song is Woman.